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1: Not everyone's a fan of AI data centers.
2: A coalition of data center stakeholders is running ads meant to ease concerns about the threat to Texas natural resources that the facilities may pose.
3: They use less than 0.5% of all water used in the state, and many recycle the water they do use.
2: Research from the University of Texas suggests the message may not be getting through. Only 29% of respondents to a UT poll support the building of a hypothetical data center in their community. 56% are opposed. Jim Ryan, ABC News in Dallas-Fort Worth.
1: One day after the European Union fined Google $1 billion for breaking an antitrust regulation, President Trump announced that the U.S. would open a formal investigation into the EU's trade practices. He claims the block unfairly targets Google, Apple, and other tech giants. New Jersey joins Connecticut, Maryland, and New York in banning what's known as surveillance pricing.
4: That's when companies use AI to adjust prices in real time, so you could pay a different price when you're checking out than someone buying the same thing same time. New Jersey's governor signing a new law that prevents grocery stores from using personal data like your browsing or purchasing history to set prices.
1: ABC's Elizabeth Schulze. While the WNBA All-Stars were practicing at the new Prudential Center in Chicago, they got a surprise visit from former President Barack Obama. The WNBA is the first professional sport to use the baseball court at the Obama Presidential Center. Basketball court. Dave Packer, ABC News.
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Derek Spinley getting drunk on a plane on your Real Country Friday nights. My name is Al Farb. Thank you so much for having us on and making us a part of your day while we kick off your weekend with all of your favorite Real Country songs right here in one place, like Faith Hill, just a wild one, right now on Real Country.

0: Luke Combs, Sleepless in a Hotel Room on your Real Country Friday. My name is Al Farber. If you just got some good news, don't keep it to yourself. Studies have shown that sharing good news with friends and family will make you feel happier than the good news alone did. 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
2: Well, it's been quite the warm summer, don't you think? Understatement of the year. But I tell you what, some great news for you. At Marty's in winter, they've taken another markdown on all spring and summer stuff. Yes, they've taken another markdown on all spring and summer stuff. At Marty's in winter, take advantage of these great prices and markdowns right now. Another markdown on spring and summer stuff right now at Marty's in the Winter Mini Mall.
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0: Randy Travis and Deeper Than the Holler on your Real Country Friday nights. My name is Al Farvel. Most of us talk a good game about protecting our own privacy, but when it comes down to it, we invade other people's privacy almost every day. Almost a third of us sometimes or always steal a glance at other people's mail. Almost half of us sometimes or always read documents that don't relate to us at work. And more than 7 out of 10 of us say that we eavesdrop on other people's conversations. More of your favorite old country songs are coming up right around the quarter for you from Waylon Jennings. Bob Wills is still the king. Justin Moore, This Is My Dirt, and more next right here on Real Country.
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2: 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On the overnight, looking at clear skies in north central Nebraska. Temps down to 68 degrees. East-southeast winds 5 to 10. Sunshine for Saturday, a high near 102. Southwest winds 10 to 15. Partly cloudy on Saturday night, temps down to 74. Hot on Sunday, Sunday's high at 105. Clear on the overnight in south central South Dakota, with temps down to 73, south wind 7 to 15. Saturday, looking at sunshine, hot conditions, a high near 104, southwest winds 8 to 14. Saturday night, 20% chance of isolated thunderstorms, temps down to about 76, south winds 14 to 17. Fast forwarding to a hot day on Sunday, too. Sunday's high at 104 in central South Dakota. South winds 13 to 18, gusting as high as 26 in the afternoon. Just a reminder, folks, for more local news, weather, and sports, you can check out our website. 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
2: From ABC News, I'm Dave Packard. President Trump attending a rescheduled White House correspondence dinner. Right this hour, it's 3 months now after the annual dinner ended abruptly in April when gunshots rang out. The officer who took the shots to his bulletproof vest that day, honored tonight. White House Correspondents Association President Weisha Jiang.
3: It is my honor to present the WHCA President's Award for Exceptional Service to Officer Victor Gonzalez of the United States Secret Service.
2: Will Saudi Arabia agree to a nuclear partnership with the U.S.? Unclear. It would allow the Saudis to build nuclear power, but President Trump adding a condition that the Saudis sign on to the Abraham Accords. President Trump today claiming Saudi Arabia will sign on because the threat from Iran is gone.
4: They and others didn't want to do it because of the problem that they had with Iran. You don't have that problem anymore. You don't have a great power there anymore. You have a problem, but the problem is disappearing day by day.
2: After 13 straight days of attacks on Iran, President Trump meeting today with top advisors at the White House.
5: There's real concern here along the Red Sea after multiple Houthi attacks on Saudi shipping. Fear is that if the Houthis and the Iranians decide to close the Bab el-Mandeb Strait, it would be another massive hit to the global economy.
2: ABC's Matt Rivers. Massive forest fires in parts of Europe have sent thousands fleeing the flames. In France's south, the flames raged out of control in Bordeaux.
6: Authorities declaring a state of emergency as the flames spread. A gas canister igniting behind a French reporter as she prepared to appear on the news. Flames shooting into the sky. They say dozens of firefighters have been injured battling the blaze, but so far, no deaths reported.
2: ABC's Marcus Moore. Colt Gray, the teenager who carried out a mass shooting at Georgia's Appalachie High School in 2024, entered a guilty plea to 55 counts, including murder today. Gray faces a minimum sentence of life in prison. You're listening to ABC News.
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2: CDC says the number of confirmed measles cases in the U.S. is at 2,318, surpassing the total reported last year. The housing market remains unpredictable.
12: Despite mortgage rates that have climbed to 6.58% on a 30-year note, new home sales reached an annualized 628,000.

0: units in June, eclipsing the previous month's 618,000. The same report from the Census Bureau shows that the median sales price of new houses sold last month fell 3.3% to $398,300.
1: ABC's Jim Ryan. Former Dallas Cowboys quarterback Tony Romo has been arrested on suspicion of driving under the influence in Milwaukee. The 46-year-old was released and given a court date of September 21st. The EU finds TikTok isn't doing enough to protect children.
2: The European Commission says TikTok is in violation of the EU's landmark Digital Services Act by exposing kids to cyberbullying, unwanted contact, and predatory behavior because it lets adults view the accounts of minors. TikTok will now have the chance to reply to the findings, but if its defense isn't strong enough, the EU could fine it up to 6% of the company's total annual revenue, estimated to be about $25 to $30 billion last year.
1: ABC's Sherry Preston. A happy ending out of Arizona. Sheriff's deputies say an experienced 83-year-old hiker who went missing on the north rim of the Grand Canyon National Park found alive. Good spirits, but a little colder a day later. Dave Packer, ABC News.
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the Judds and Why Not Me on Your Real Country Friday. My name is Al Farpe. Thank you so much for having us on. Well, we kick off your weekend with all of your favorite real country songs right here in one place, like Vince Gill and I Still Believe in You, right now on Real Country.

0: Jordan Davis, next thing you know, on your Real Country Friday nights. My name is Al Farbel. If you're feeling down in the dumps, soak up some rays. Study after study has shown that spending just 5 minutes lying or sitting in the sun revs up the brain's production of a neurotransmitter responsible for feelings of contentment and happiness. 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

0: Jason Aldean, how far does goodbye go on your Real Country Friday night? My name is Al Farbel. If you just keep toiling away at the office with a smile on your face, your boss will eventually notice and reward you with a fat raise and a new title, right? No, get real. The truth is, most bosses prefer a squeaky wheel. In fact, according to researchers, much of the reason men still earn more than women is simply the way that they ask for more money. 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
5: 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On the overnight, looking at clear skies in north central Nebraska, temps down to 68 degrees, east-southeast winds 5 to 10. Sunshine for Saturday, a high near 102, southwest winds 10 to 15. Partly cloudy on Saturday night, temps down to 74. Hot on Sunday, Sunday's high at 105. Clear on the overnight in south central South Dakota, with temps down to 73, south winds 7 to 15. Saturday, looking at sunshine, hot conditions, a high near 104, southwest winds 8 to 14. Saturday night, 20% chance of isolated thunderstorms, temps down to about 76, south winds 14 to 17. Fast forwarding to a hot day on Sunday, too. Sunday's high at 104 in central South Dakota. South winds 13 to 18, gusting as high as 26 in the afternoon. Just a reminder, folks, for more local news, weather, and sports, you can check out our website. 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
2: From ABC News, I'm Dave Packer. 3 months after a gunman breached security at the White House Correspondents' Dinner, the event rescheduled for this evening, even tighter security in place. After hearing a string of awards handed out for stories critical of his administration, President Trump's turn to speak.
3: Beautiful, but this has not been an easy evening, all these awards.
2: Sources tell ABC News President Trump met with top advisors at the White House to talk about his options in Iran. This after 13 straight days of U.S. attacks on Iran and a new escalation in the Red Sea.
4: Iran claiming a fresh wave of drones launched toward U.S. targets in the region. Smoke seen rising near a base in northern Iraq where U.S. forces are deployed. U.S. forces hitting Iranian drone sites near the Strait of Hormuz. The flow of oil there now at a standstill, as gas prices at home surge to $4.10 per gallon.
2: ABC's Matt Rivers in Canada today. Officials gathered to dedicate the new Gordie Howe International Bridge, which will connect Windsor, Ontario with Detroit. Canada canceled the planned joint ceremony after President Trump announced new 50% tariffs on Canadian goods entering the U.S. Gregor Robertson, Canadian Minister of Housing and Infrastructure.
5: Particularly since the new tariffs kicked in, there's work to do between our officials, between the Prime Minister and President, to resolve that. We felt it's inappropriate to have a big joint celebration when we're working through those challenges.
2: The bridge officially opens to traffic Monday. The Justice Department announced today 11 indictments in the deaths of seven migrants who died from extreme heat after being closed in a cargo train in container in May. U.S. Attorney for the Western District of Texas, Justin Simmons, says the case recalls the dozens of migrants killed by heat in a tractor trailer that happened 4 years ago.
6: It's summer in Texas, and we've got dead illegal aliens in the back of a sealed container.
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2: It's a high-profile prison fight.
9: A source tells ABC News that Sean Diddy Combs has been in a fight at the Federal Correctional Institution at Fort Dix, where he's serving a 50-month sentence for transporting prostitutes. The other inmate involved in the altercation apparently made a remark to Diddy, which instigated the entire event, and Diddy was sent to solitary confinement, according to a source. It's unclear if that move will be temporary or whether he'll be kept there long-term. Combs' release is supposed to be in 2028.
2: ABC's Sherry Preston. Federal health officials say nearly 100 people in 17 states have been sickened in a salmonella outbreak tied to eggs recalled by Midwest Poultry Services. The illnesses started in November. New Jersey joins three other states in banning what's known as surveillance pricing. That's when companies set different prices based on a shopper's personal and shopping history.
10: There is some opposition to this new law. An association representing New Jersey businesses says that new limits on consumer data could ultimately result in fewer loyalty programs, coupons, and discounts for customers.
2: ABC's Elizabeth Schulze. Grammy winner Chris Brown entered a guilty plea in London for a nightclub fight in 2023 when he hit a music producer over the head with a bottle. Prosecutors dropped more serious charges, including assault and attempting to cause grievous bodily harm, in exchange for the guilty plea. The fight was caught on surveillance camera video, and Brown's now free on bail and touring across Europe and North America. Dave Packer, ABC News.
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Doug Stone, Better Off in a Pine Box on your Real Country Friday night. My name is Al Farr, playing all your favorite real country songs right here in one place, like Conway Twitty. He's going to love you with a slow hand right now on Real Country.

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0: Combs back in the saddle on Your Real Country Friday night. My name is Al Farb. Thank you so much for having us on while we kick off your weekend with the perfect soundtrack and all your favorite real country songs right here in one place, like Darius Rucker and his wagon wheel, Bobby Gentry with the ode to Billy Joe, and more next right here on Real Country.
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8: 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On the overnight, looking at clear skies in north central Nebraska, temps down to 68 degrees, east-southeast winds 5 to 10. Sunshine for Saturday, a high near 102, southwest winds 10 to 15. Partly cloudy on Saturday night, temps down to 74. Hot on Sunday, Sunday's high at 105. Clear on the overnight in south central South Dakota, with temps down to 73, south winds 7 to 15. Saturday, looking at sunshine, hot conditions, a high near 104, southwest winds 8 to 14. Saturday night, 20% chance of isolated thunderstorms, temps down to about 76, south winds 14 to 17. Fast forwarding to a hot day on Sunday too, Sunday's high at 104 in central South Dakota. South winds 13 to 18, gusting as high as 26 in the afternoon. Just a reminder, folks, for more local news, weather, and sports, you can check out our website. 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
2: From ABC News, I'm Dave Packer. A top-level meeting at the White House Friday. Sources say top advisors spoke to President Trump about his options at Iran. This comes after 13 straight days of U.S. attacks on Iran and a new escalation in the Red Sea. Iran-backed Houthis hitting cargo ships, Saudi Arabia striking back.
3: We are just learning that the Saudi military has just carried out new strikes against Houthi targets inside of Yemen. This war right now shows every sign of expanding with no clear signs of any off-ramp.
2: ABC's Matt Rivers, the escalation sending oil prices higher, the price of gas an average now of $4.09 a gallon, says AAA. Colt Gray, the teen who carried out a mass shooting at Georgia's Appalachee High School in 2024, entering a guilty plea to 55 counts, including murder on Friday. Among the four killed, 14-year-old Mason Schermerhorn. His sister, Alana Schermerhorn Wallace, testified during the plea hearing.
4: If you're thinking of taking out all your pain and anger on all these innocent people, I feel like you shouldn't. He shouldn't deserve to be here.
2: Gray faces a minimum sentence of life in prison. A day after two men were stabbed on New York's Upper West Side, 51-year-old Raul Morales was arrested and brought up on charges.
5: These random stabbings rattled the neighborhood, and as the mayor said, they horrified the entire city. And the suspect, 51-year-old Raul Morales, is charged with attempted murder and assault, and police are also charging him with committing a hate crime.
2: ABC's Aaron Katursky. President Trump attending a rescheduled White House Correspondents Association dinner Friday night. It's 3 months after the annual dinner ended abruptly in April when gunshots rang out. President Trump Friday.
6: But I respect most of them. I must say that you do a great job, amazing job, and it's an honor. As I said 3 months ago, the show must go on.
2: Trump thanked the journalist who cover his administration, but hurled a fair number of jabs. 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
2: The Democratic Party Committee recommends South Carolina be the first state to hold a presidential primary in 2028.
10: The move keeps South Carolina at the front of the line after it was the first presidential primary for Democrats in 2024, while New Hampshire, Michigan, and Nevada are still slated to host some of the earliest primaries and caucuses. The order will still need to be approved by the full DNC at a meeting in Austin, Texas next month. Peter Harlamus, ABC News.
2: The Food and Drug Administration has approved a combination pill of Tylenol and naproxen sodium, also known as Aleve. According to drug maker Kenvue, the combo of acetaminophen and naproxen sodium begins working in under 30 minutes and provides up to 12 hours of release in a single dose. The company considers the product an opioid-free option for people managing pain. It's going to be a sweltering weekend for 85 million Americans from the Southwest to the Midwest.
11: Extreme heat watch is in effect through Monday. It's all the way from the Southwest to the Twin Cities. Heat advisory is widespread across the plains. The triple-digit temperatures, places like Las Vegas and Phoenix, that's expected. But building shattering records to Rapid City down to Denver, it'll be 101. The heat goes into the Midwest with a smoky haze into early next week.
2: ABC meteorologist Lee Goldberg. SpaceX's Starship rocket blasted off Friday on another test flight that took it halfway around the world. Its payload including 20 Starlink satellites. Starship splashed down in the Indian Ocean. It was the 13th flight of the world's biggest and most powerful rocket. Dave Packer, ABC News.
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3: I remember when I was a lad, times were hard and things were bad, but there's a silver lining behind every cloud. 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Daddy sang bass,

Johnson and the Painter on your Real Country Friday night. My name is Al Farb. Hey, thank you so much for having us on while we kick off your weekend with all of your favorite Real Country songs right here in one place like we do for you all the time. And let's keep doing it for you right now with Dwight Yoakam in the streets of Bakersfield on Real Country.

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1: Jason Aldean, let your boys be country on your Real Country Friday night. My name is Al Farber. You probably already know that laughing strengthens immunity, conditions muscles, increases circulation, and relieves depression. But did you also know that having a sense of humor can boost your career? Studies show that people who use humor to cope with challenges at work are promoted faster and farther than serious-minded coworkers. More of your favorite Real Country songs are coming up right around the corner for you from the King George Strait, You Look So Good in Love, Josh Turner and Your Man, and more on the way. 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

0: Waylon Jennings, and I've always been crazy on your Real Country Friday night. My name is Al Farber. If you want to love your life, move your rear end. When non-exercisers started a six-month workout program, it paid off big time in the happiness department. Regular physical activity led participants to rate their self-confidence, body image, and mental health significantly higher than before they started. This feel-good effect spills over into greater overall satisfaction with life. 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
5: 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On the overnight, looking at clear skies in north central Nebraska, temps down to 68 degrees, east-southeast winds 5 to 10. Sunshine for Saturday, a high near 102, southwest winds 10 to 15. Partly cloudy on Saturday night, temps down to 74. Hot on Sunday, Sunday's high at 105. Clear on the overnight in south central South Dakota, with temps down to 73, south winds 7 to 15. Saturday, looking at sunshine, hot conditions, a high near 104, southwest winds 8 to 14. Saturday night, 20% chance of isolated thunderstorms, temps down to about 76, south winds 14 to 17. Fast forwarding to a hot day on Sunday, too. Sunday's high at 104 in central South Dakota. South winds 13 to 18, gusting as high as 26 in the afternoon. Just a reminder, folks, for more local news, weather, and sports, you can check out our website. 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
2: From ABC News, I'm Dave Packer. Massive forest fires in parts of Europe have sent thousands fleeing the flames. Towns near Spain's capital, Madrid, shut down. And in France's south, the flames raging out of control in Bordeaux. ABC's Marcus Moore.
3: Huge plumes of smoke darkening the sky over southwest France's beaches, popular with American tourists. Whipping winds and a historic heat wave in part fueling the flames. Across the border in central Spain, authorities racing to evacuate a care home as flames burn nearby, assisting the most vulnerable, people using walkers and wheelchairs.
2: With Iranian attacks on more shipping routes, the escalating war is sending oil and gas prices higher. Josh Feldman is on a family road trip from South Florida to Cooperstown, New York.
4: We started at like 350 in South Florida, 360. So it's just been going up every state we hit. The lowest we've seen was like 410, 415.
2: An FDA advisory board voting to recommend two more peptides to be added to the drug compounding list. ABC News medical contributor Dr. Alok Patel.
5: That does not mean FDA approved. That's an important distinguish for the public. What this means is that the raw ingredients can be legally made by compounding pharmacies, and then a physician may be able to prescribe from the compounding pharmacy.
2: Peptides are getting traction with social media influencers, but there's no concrete data that using peptides can lead to better health outcomes. In Canada, officials gathered on Friday to dedicate the new Gordie Howe International Bridge, which will connect Windsor, Ontario with Detroit. Canada canceled the planned joint ceremony after President Trump announced a new 50% tariff on Canadian goods entering the U.S. President Trump addressing the journalists who cover him at the White House Correspondents' Dinner on Friday night.
6: But I am delighted to be here at the White House Correspondents' Dinner. Amazing people. A lot of people that I like. Some I don't like at all.
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2: Sources tell ABC News Sean Combs was involved in a prison fight.
12: The other inmate involved in the altercation made a remark to Combs, which instigated the fight, according to the source. It's unclear how long Combs will be in solitary confinement. The music mogul in October began his stay at New Jersey's FCI Fort Dix, where he's serving out his sentence for interstate prostitution. Combs is expected to be released in 2028. Peter Haralambos, ABC News, New York.
2: An egg recall is now tied to a salmonella outbreak.
13: There may literally be a bad egg in your house. The FDA out with another food warning Friday, this time regarding certain types of eggs. The agency says at least 98 people across 17 states have been infected with salmonella. Midwest Poultry Services issued a voluntary recall of white shell eggs and brown cage-free shell eggs with sell-by and best-by dates between July 20th and August 17th. The recalled staples sold in several states, including Texas, Louisiana, Mississippi, and New Mexico.

0: Mexico. The FDA is investigating. I'm Stephanie Officer, ABC News.
1: Chiefs quarterback Patrick Mahomes has been cleared to start training camp after knee surgery last year. Mahomes says he met all the benchmarks. Archaeologists have unveiled a partially reconstructed frescoed ceiling vault from a banquet hall featuring detailed images of Greek mythology in Pompeii, which was buried in 79 AD by the eruption of Mount Vesuvius. As the fragments of frescoes are found and restored, they can be added to the scene. Dave Packer, ABC News.
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4: 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This is Country 1260.

What a great song. Ronnie Millsap, I Wouldn't Have Missed It for the World, right here in Real Country. How you doing? I'm Tammy with some Lori Morgan. This one's called What Part of No in Real Country.

0: That's Red Dirt Road. That song was kind of controversial when it came out back in the day. How you doing? I'm Tammy Lively. Lots of great music on the way. Travis Tritt coming up, Willie, and some David Frizzell next.
1: 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Always. All the time. All the time.
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0: favorite country song. That's Hardy right here in Real Country. How you doing? I'm Tammy Lively. We're going to keep this party going. Got some Mel McDaniel on the way. And look out, too, for Montgomery Gentry. They're coming up next.
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8: 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On the overnight, looking at clear skies in north central Nebraska, temps down to 68 degrees, east-southeast winds 5 to 10. Sunshine for Saturday, a high near 102, southwest winds 10 to 15. Partly cloudy on Saturday night, temps down to 74. Hot on Sunday, Sunday's high at 105. Clear on the overnight in south central South Dakota, with temps down to 73, south winds 7 to

0: 15. Saturday, looking at sunshine, hot conditions, a high near 104, southwest winds 8 to 14. Saturday night, 20% chance of isolated thunderstorms, temps down to about 76, south winds 14 to 17. Fast forwarding to a hot day on Sunday, too. Sunday's high at 104 in central South Dakota. South winds 13 to 18, gusting as high as 26 in the afternoon. Just a reminder, folks, for more local news, weather, and sports, you can check out our website. 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

Shadow hot rod, sure save gas and them foreign jobs. Dad, I wonder if I ever let you down, if you're ashamed how I turned out. Well, he lowered his voice, then he raised his brow, said, let me tell you right now.

0: it's Mel McDaniel, Big Old Brew, right here in Real Country. You know, I think Pat McAfee may have had one too many Big Old Brews. He announced his debut country album. Did you hear about this? It's called The Diary of a Polarizing Figure. It's going to be out on August the 14th. He's a knucklehead, I'm telling you, but I do love him on College Game Day. Oh, College Game Day. It's going to be back before you know.
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saw the old man's face. Front page obituary. He was a millionaire. He left his fortune to some guy he barely knew. His kids were mad as hell.

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2: From ABC News, I'm Dave Packer. A top-level meeting at the White House Friday. Sources say top advisors spoke to President Trump about his options at Iran. This comes after 13 straight days of U.S. attacks on Iran and a new escalation in the Red Sea. Iran-backed Houthis hitting cargo ships. Saudi Arabia striking back.
3: We are just learning that the Saudi military has just carried out new strikes against Houthi targets inside of Yemen. This war right now shows every sign of expanding with no clear signs of any off-ramp.
2: ABC's Matt Rivers. The escalation sending oil prices higher. The price of gas an average now of $4.09 a gallon, says AAA. Colt Gray, the teen who carried out a mass shooting at Georgia's Appalachee High School in 2024, entering a guilty plea to 55 counts, including murder on Friday. Among the four killed, 14-year-old Mason Schermerhorn. His sister, Alana Schermerhorn Wallace, testified during the plea hearing.
4: If you're thinking of taking out all your pain and anger on all these innocent people, I feel like you shouldn't. He shouldn't deserve to be here.
2: Gray faces a minimum sentence of life in prison. A day after two men were stabbed on New York's Upper West Side, 51-year-old Raul Morales was arrested and brought up on charges.
5: These random stabbings rattled the neighborhood, and as the mayor said, they horrified the entire city. And the suspect, 51-year-old Raul Morales, is charged with attempted murder and assault, and police are also charging him with committing a hate crime.
2: ABC's Aaron Katursky. President Trump attending a rescheduled White House Correspondents Association dinner Friday night. It's 3 months after the annual dinner ended abruptly in April when gunshots rang out. President Trump Friday.
6: But I respect most of them. I must say that you do a great job, amazing job, and it's an honor. As I said 3 months ago, the show must go on.
2: Trump thanked the journalist who covered his administration, but hurled a fair number of jabs. You're listening to ABC News.
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5: The Democratic Party committee recommends South Carolina be the first state to hold a presidential primary in 2028.
6: The move keeps South Carolina at the front of the line after it was the first presidential primary for Democrats in 2024, while New Hampshire, Michigan, and Nevada are still slated to host some of the earliest primaries and caucuses. The order will still need to be approved by the full DNC at a meeting in Austin, Texas next month. Peter Harlambous, ABC News.
5: The Food and Drug Administration has approved a combination pill of Tylenol and naproxen sodium, also known as Aleve. According to drug maker Kenvue, the combo of acetaminophen and naproxen sodium begins working in under 30 minutes and provides up to 12 hours of release in a single dose. The company considers the product an opioid-free option for people managing pain. It's going to be a sweltering weekend for 85 million Americans from the Southwest to the Midwest.
7: Extreme heat watch is in effect through Monday. It's all the way from the Southwest to the Twin Cities. Heat advisory is widespread across the plains. The triple-digit temperatures, places like Las Vegas and Phoenix, that's expected. But building shattering records to Rapid City down to Denver, it'll be 101. The heat goes into the Midwest with a smoky haze into early next week.
5: ABC meteorologist Lee Goldberg. SpaceX's Starship rocket blasted off Friday on another test flight that took it halfway around the world. Its payload including 20 Starlink satellites. Starship splashed down in the Indian Ocean. It was the 13th flight of the world's biggest and most powerful rocket. Dave Packer, ABC News.
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Reba McEntire, the night the lights went out in Georgia, right here in Real Country. Let's keep this conversation going, shall we? Here's Waylon.

That's Jason Aldean right here in Real Country. Did you know Aldean was his middle name? It is. How you doing? I'm Tammy. Keep it here for Blake Shelton and Wade Hayes coming up.

0: That's George Burge right here in Real Country. I'm Tammy Lively. Thanks for joining me. Have you guys seen Stuart Fails to Save the Universe yet? It just debuted the other day on HBO Max. It's a spinoff of The Big Bang Theory, and Kevin Sussman's back as Stuart Bloom. So if you're a Big Bang fan, I think you're going to love it.
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8: 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On the overnight, looking at clear skies in north central Nebraska, temps down to 68 degrees, east-southeast winds 5 to 10. Sunshine for Saturday, a high near 102, southwest winds 10 to 15. Partly cloudy on Saturday night, temps down to 74. Hot on Sunday, Sunday's high at 105. Clear on the overnight in south central South Dakota, attempts down to 73, south wind 7 to 15. Saturday, looking at sunshine, hot conditions, a high near 104, southwest winds 8 to 14. Saturday night, 20% chance of isolated thunderstorms, temps down to about 76, south winds 14 to 17. Fast forwarding to a hot day on Sunday too, Sunday's high at 104 in central South Dakota. South winds 13 to 18, gusting as high as 26 in the afternoon. Just a reminder, folks, for more local news, weather, and sports, you can check out our website. 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

'cause I'm a country boy. I got a four-wheel drive. 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Up city streets, down winding roads,

0: talking. Love them. Hey, keep it here. We've got some great music on the way. Cody Johnson, come.
1: The U.S. Treasury quietly released its official financial report for 2025. It appears by its own numbers, the U.S. government seems insolvent. It's reported that the Treasury shows about $6 trillion in assets and over $47 trillion in liabilities. Add it all up, and it looks like the U.S. owes more than $130 trillion it doesn't have. 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

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Hey, I don't think a country boy would have a problem with this. If you're going on an interview, they say you should talk slowly because people who talk slowly are thought to be more intelligent than fast talkers. And we all know those country boys are slow.

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2: From ABC News, I'm Dave Packer. Massive forest fires in parts of Europe have sent thousands fleeing the flames. Towns near Spain's capital, Madrid, shut down. And in France's south, the flames raging out of control in Bordeaux. ABC's Marcus Moore.
3: Huge plumes of smoke darkening the sky over southwest France's beaches, popular with American tourists. Whipping winds and a historic heat wave in part fueling the flames. Across the border in central Spain, authorities racing to evacuate a care home as flames burn nearby, assisting the most vulnerable, people using walkers and wheelchairs.
2: With Iranian attacks on more shipping routes, the escalating war is sending oil and gas prices higher. Josh Feldman is on a family road trip from South Florida to Cooperstown, New York.
4: We started at like 350 in South Florida, 360. So it's just been going up every state we hit. The lowest we've seen was like 410, 415.
2: An FDA advisory board voting to recommend two more peptides to be added to the drug compounding list. ABC News medical contributor, Dr. Alok Patel.
5: That does not mean FDA approved. That's an important distinguish for the public. What this means is that the raw ingredients can be legally made by compounding pharmacies, and then a physician may be able to prescribe from the compounding pharmacy.
2: Peptides are getting traction with social media influencers, but there's no concrete data that using peptides can lead to better health outcomes. In Canada, officials gathered on Friday to dedicate the new Gordie Howe International Bridge, which will connect Windsor, Ontario with Detroit. Canada canceled the planned joint ceremony after President Trump announced a new 50% tariff on Canadian goods entering the U.S. President Trump addressing the journalists who cover him at the White House Correspondents' Dinner on Friday night.
6: But I am delighted to be here at the White House Correspondents' Dinner. Amazing people. A lot of people that I like. Some I don't like at all.
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2: Sources tell ABC News Sean Combs was involved in a prison fight.
3: The other inmate involved in the altercation made a remark to Combs, which instigated the fight, according to the source. It's unclear how long Combs will be in solitary confinement. The music mogul in October began his stay at New Jersey's FCI Fort Dix, where he's serving out his sentence for interstate prostitution. Combs is expected to be released in 2028. Peter Haralambos, ABC News, New York.
2: An egg recall is now tied to a salmonella outbreak.
4: There may literally be a bad egg in your house. The FDA out with another food warning Friday, this time regarding certain types of eggs. The agency says at least 98 people across 17 states have been infected with salmonella. Midwest Poultry Services issued a voluntary recall of white shell eggs and brown cage-free shell eggs with sell-by and best-by dates between July 20th and August 17th. The recalled staple sold in several states, including Texas, Louisiana, Mississippi, and New Mexico. The FDA is investigating. I'm Stephanie Officer, ABC News.
2: Chiefs quarterback Patrick Mahomes has been cleared to start training camp after knee surgery last year. Mahomes says he met all the benchmarks. Archaeologists have unveiled a partially reconstructed frescoed ceiling vault from a banquet hall featuring detailed images of Greek mythology in Pompeii, which was buried in 79 AD by the eruption of Mount Vesuvius. As the fragments of frescoes are found and restored, they can be added to the scene. Dave Packer, ABC News.
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Papa went down to Georgia. He was looking for a soul to steal. He was in a bind because he was way behind, and he was willing to make a deal. When he came across this young man sawing on a fiddle and playing it hot, and the devil jumped up on a hickory stump and said, "Boy, let me tell you what. I guess you didn't know it, but I'm a fiddle player too. And if you'd care to take a dare, I'll make a bet with you. Now you play pretty good fiddle, boy, but give the devil his due. I bet a fiddle of gold against your soul, because I think I'm better than you." The boy said, "My name's Johnny, and it might be a sin, but I'll take your bet, and you're gonna regret, because I'm the best as ever been."

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And fire flew from his fingertips as he rosined up his bow. And he pulled the bow across the strings and it made an evil hiss. And then a band of demons joined in and it

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And he laid that golden fiddle on the ground at Johnny's feet. Johnny said, "Devil, just come on back if you ever want to try again. Cause I told you once, you son of a gun, I'm the best there's ever been." He played, "Found a mountain, run, boys, run. Devil's in the house of the rising sun.

That's Luke Combs right here in Real Country. Good morning, everybody. I'm Tammy Lively with a classic from Earl Thomas Conley.

0: Oh, my boys, Chris and Preston there. That's Hometown Home, Low Cash, right here in Real Country, where we've got some great music on the way. Stick around for Willie Nelson and Kenny Chesney coming up.
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0: That's Waylon Jennings right here in Real Country. You will not believe what people are having plastic surgery for these days. Their feet. 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A request for cosmetic surgery from ankle liposuction to toe shortening and lengthening. Ugh, people. 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
1: 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On the overnight, looking at clear skies in north central Nebraska, temps down to 68 degrees, east-southeast winds 5 to 10. Sunshine for Saturday, a high near 102, southwest winds 10 to 15. Partly cloudy on Saturday night, temps down to 74. Hot on Sunday, Sunday's high at 105. Clear on the overnight in south central South Dakota, with temps down to 73, south winds 7 to 15. Saturday, looking at sunshine, hot conditions, a high near 104, southwest winds 8 to 14. Saturday night, 20% chance of isolated thunderstorms, temps down to about 76, south winds 14 to 17. Fast forwarding to a hot day on Sunday, too, Sunday's high at 104 in central South Dakota. South winds 13 to 18, gusting as high as 26 in the afternoon. Just a reminder, folks, for more local news, weather, and sports, you can check out our website. 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

0: Look out, love's got a hold on you. That's Alan Jackson right here in Real Country. Welcome to the weekend. I'm Tammy Lively, and we've got some great music coming up. Just keep it cranked up, folks. A Long Line of Love from Michael Martin Murphy's on the way, and we'll get to some Brett Eldridge next.
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2: From ABC News, I'm Dave Packer. A top-level meeting at the White House Friday. Sources say top advisors spoke to President Trump about his options at Iran. This comes after 13 straight days of U.S. attacks on Iran and a new escalation in the Red Sea. Iran-backed Houthis hitting cargo ships, Saudi Arabia striking back.
3: We are just learning that the Saudi military has just carried out new strikes against Houthi targets inside of Yemen. This war right now shows every sign of expanding with no clear signs of any off-ramp.
2: ABC's Matt Rivers, the escalation sending oil prices higher, the price of gas an average now of $4.09 a gallon, says AAA. Colt Gray, the teen who carried out a mass shooting at Georgia's Appalachee High School in 2024, entering a guilty plea to 55 counts, including murder on Friday. Among the four killed, 14-year-old Mason Schermerhorn. His sister, Alana Schermerhorn Wallace, testified during the plea hearing.
4: If you're thinking of taking out all your pain and anger on all these innocent people, I feel like you shouldn't. He shouldn't deserve to be here.
2: Gray faces a minimum sentence of life in prison. A day after two men were stabbed on New York's Upper West Side, 51-year-old Raul Morales was arrested and brought up on charges.
5: These random stabbings rattled the neighborhood, and as the mayor said, they horrified the entire city. And the suspect, 51-year-old Raul Morales, is charged with attempted murder and assault, and police are also charging him with committing a hate crime.
2: ABC's Aaron Katursky. President Trump attending a rescheduled White House Correspondents Association dinner Friday night. It's 3 months after the annual dinner ended abruptly in April when gunshots rang out. President Trump Friday.
6: But I respect most of them. I must say that you do a great job, amazing job, and it's an honor. As I said 3 months ago, the show must go on.
2: Trump thanked the journalists who cover his administration, but hurled a fair number of jabs. You're listening to ABC News.
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2: The Democratic Party Committee recommends South Carolina be the first state to hold a presidential primary in 2028.
9: The move keeps South Carolina at the front of the line after it was the first presidential primary for Democrats in 2024, while New Hampshire, Michigan, and Nevada are still slated to host some of the earliest primaries and caucuses. The order will still need to be approved by the full DNC at a meeting in Austin, Texas next month. Peter Harlambous, ABC News.
2: The Food and Drug Administration has approved a combination pill of Tylenol and naproxen sodium, also known as Aleve. According to drug maker Kenvue, the combo of acetaminophen and naproxen sodium begins working in under 30 minutes and provides up to 12 hours of release in a single dose. The company considers the product an opioid-free option for people managing pain. It's going to be a sweltering weekend for 85 million Americans from the Southwest to the Midwest.
10: Extreme heat watches in effect through Monday. It's all the way from the Southwest to the Twin Cities. Heat advisories widespread across the plains. The triple-digit temperatures, places like Las Vegas and Phoenix, that's expected. But building shattering records to Rapid City down to Denver, it'll be 101. The heat goes into the Midwest with a smoky haze into early next week.
2: ABC meteorologist Lee Goldberg. SpaceX's Starship rocket blasted off Friday on another test flight that took it halfway around the world. Its payload including 20 Starlink satellites. Starship splashed down in the Indian Ocean. It was the 13th flight of the world's biggest and most powerful rocket. Dave Packer, ABC News.
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That's Blake Shelton in Real Country. Hi there, I'm Tammy Lively. Tim McGraw out on the road with his Pawn Shop Guitar Tour, and he's going to be giving away a free guitar at every show to a lucky fan in the audience. Here he is just to see you smile. It's Tim McGraw in Real Country.

right here in Real Country. He just kicked off his Songs About Us tour about a week ago. So look out for Aldean on the road. And keep it here. We've got some great music on the way. Going to do some Shenandoah, and it looks like Tanya Tucker coming up.

From the South Dakota Hall of Fame in Chamberlain to the Pioneer Auto Museum in Murdo, this is local AM radio for South Dakota and Nebraska. Country 1260.

0: That's Eddie Raven, operator, right here in Real Country. Hey, listen, you guys, if you are looking for a great family watch this weekend, you have got to check out a movie my husband and I saw the other night. I laughed. I cried. It's just precious. It's called The Sheep Detectives, and it's available on Prime. It is awesome. I mean, I think it's got a 5-star rating all across the board. It's just so, so good. Check it out with your family. You're going to
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9: 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On the overnight, looking at clear skies in north central Nebraska, temps down to 68 degrees, east-southeast winds 5 to 10. Sunshine for Saturday, a high near 102, southwest winds 10 to 15. Partly cloudy on Saturday night, temps down to 74. Hot on Sunday, Sunday's high at 105. Clear on the overnight in south central South Dakota, with temps down to 73, south winds 7

0: 7-15. Saturday, looking at sunshine, hot conditions, a high near 104. Southwest winds 8-14. Saturday night, 20% chance of isolated thunderstorms, temps down to about 76. South winds 14-17. Fast forwarding to a hot day on Sunday, too. Sunday's high at 104 in central South Dakota. South winds 13-18, gusting as high as 26 in the afternoon. Just a reminder, folks, for more local news, weather, and sports, you can check out our website. 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
1: That's Merle Haggard right here in Real Country. 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
2: From ABC News, I'm Dave Packer. Massive forest fires in parts of Europe have sent thousands fleeing the flames. Towns near Spain's capital, Madrid, shut down. And in France's south, the flames raging out of control in Bordeaux. ABC's Marcus Moore.
3: Huge plumes of smoke darkening the sky over southwest France's beaches, popular with American tourists. Whipping winds and a historic heat wave in part fueling the flames. Across the border in central Spain, authorities racing to evacuate a care home as flames burn nearby, assisting the most vulnerable, people using walkers and wheelchairs.
2: With Iranian attacks on more shipping routes, the escalating war is sending oil and gas prices higher. Josh Feldman is on a family road trip from South Florida to Cooperstown, New York.
4: We started at like 350 in South Florida, 360. So it's just been going up every state we hit. The lowest we've seen was like 410, 415.
2: An FDA advisory board voting to recommend two more peptides to be added to the drug compounding list. ABC News medical contributor, Dr. Alok Patel.
5: That does not mean FDA approved. That's an important distinguish for the public. What this means is that the raw ingredients can be legally made by compounding pharmacies, and then a physician may be able to prescribe from the compounding pharmacy.
2: Peptides are getting traction with social media influencers, but there's no concrete data that using peptides can lead to better health outcomes. In Canada, officials gathered on Friday to dedicate the new Gordie Howe International Bridge, which will connect Windsor, Ontario with Detroit. Canada canceled the planned joint ceremony after President Trump announced a new 50% tariff on Canadian goods entering the U.S. President Trump addressing the journalists who cover him at the White House Correspondents' Dinner on Friday night.
6: But I am delighted to be here at the White House Correspondents' Dinner. Amazing people. A lot of people that I like. Some I don't like at all.
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2: Sources tell ABC News Sean Combs was involved in a prison fight.
9: The other inmate involved in the altercation made a remark to Combs, which instigated the fight, according to the source. It's unclear how long Combs will be in solitary confinement. The music mogul in October began his stay at New Jersey's FCI Fort Dix, where he's serving out his sentence for interstate prostitution. Combs is expected to be released in 2028. Peter Haralambos, ABC News, New York.
2: An egg recall is now tied to a salmonella outbreak.
10: There may literally be a bad egg in your house. The FDA out with another food warning Friday, this time regarding certain types of eggs. The agency says at least 98 people across 17 states have been infected.

0: with salmonella. Midwest Poultry Services issued a voluntary recall of white shell eggs and brown cage-free shell eggs with sell-by and best-by dates between July 20th and August 17th. The recalled staples sold in several states, including Texas, Louisiana, Mississippi, and New Mexico. The FDA is investigating. I'm Stephanie Officer, ABC News.
1: Chiefs quarterback Patrick Mahomes has been cleared to start training camp after knee surgery last year. Mahomes says he met all the benchmarks. Archaeologists have unveiled a partially reconstructed frescoed ceiling vault from a banquet hall featuring detailed images of Greek mythology in Pompeii, which was buried in 79 AD by the eruption of Mount Vesuvius. As the fragments of frescoes are found and restored, they can be added to the scene. Dave Packer, ABC News.
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That's Ronnie Millsap. Any day now, right here in Real Country. Good morning. I'm Tammy Lively. Well, with the cost of gas and the price of groceries, I wish we could live on love. Here's Alan Jackson in Real Country.

Brad Paisley with Little Moments right here in Real Country. I thought this was really exciting news. Scientists have found a coral reef off the coast of Africa that everyone thought was long dead, but it turns out that it is actually teeming with life. I think that's very exciting because, boy, our planet, it sure has taken some hits here in the last couple of centuries, hasn't it? Keep it here. We're going to get some George Jones on, Charlie Rich, and more, because you're in Real Country.

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1: Well, you tell me how she was when you once knew her. How she played her games with many, many men. And you tell me that you don't think I'd be with her if I could.

0: Here's Luke Combs right here in Real Country. Hey, have you seen The Odyssey yet? I think we're going to go this weekend. I can't do the IMAX thing. I just can't do IMAX theaters. They make me nauseous. But I think we're going to go and see the film. I've heard nothing but excellent reviews, except, of course, from Elon Musk. He says Grok's going to make one. Yeah, good luck with that. Hey, we've got some great music on the way. Stick around for Mel McDaniel, and we'll get to the Zac Brown Band next.
1: The U.S. Treasury quietly released its official financial report for 2025. It appears by its own numbers, the U.S. government seems insolvent. It's reported that the Treasury shows about $6 trillion in assets and over $47 trillion in liabilities. Add it all up, and it looks like the U.S. owes more than $130 trillion it doesn't have. 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
5: 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On the overnight, looking at clear skies in north central Nebraska, temps down to 68 degrees, east-southeast winds 5 to 10. Sunshine for Saturday, a high near 102, southwest winds 10 to 15. Partly cloudy on Saturday night, temps

0: down to 74, hot on Sunday. Sunday's high at 105. Clear on the overnight in South Central South Dakota with temps down to 73, south wind 7 to 15. Saturday looking at sunshine, hot conditions, a high near 104, southwest winds 8 to 14. Saturday night, 20% chance of isolated thunderstorms, temps down to about 76, south winds 14 to 17. Fast forwarding to a hot day on Sunday too, Sunday's high at 104 in Central South Dakota. South winds 13 to 18, gusting as high as 26 in the afternoon. Just a reminder, folks, for more local news, weather, and sports, you can check out our website. 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

0: I love that song. Mel McDaniel doing a little happy dance here in the studio. 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Hey, listen, if you have had a day, I've got a song for you. We're going to do some Blake Shelton coming up next in Real Country.
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2: From ABC News, I'm Dave Packer. A top-level meeting at the White House Friday. Sources say top advisors spoke to President Trump about his options in Iran. This comes after 13 straight days of U.S. attacks on Iran and a new escalation in the Red Sea. Iran-backed Houthis hitting cargo ships, Saudi Arabia striking back.
3: We are just learning that the Saudi military has just carried out new strikes against Houthi targets inside of Yemen. This war right now shows every sign of expanding with no clear signs of any off-ramp.
2: ABC's Matt Rivers, the escalation sending oil prices higher, the price of gas an average now of $4.09 a gallon, says AAA. Colt Gray, the teen who carried out a mass shooting at Georgia's Appalachian High School in 2024, entering a guilty plea to 55 counts, including murder on Friday. Among the four killed, 14-year-old Mason Schermerhorn. His sister, Alana Schermerhorn Wallace, testified during the plea hearing.
4: If you're thinking of taking out all your pain and anger on all these innocent people, I feel like you shouldn't. He shouldn't deserve to be here.
2: Gray faces a minimum sentence of life in prison. A day after two men were stabbed on New York's Upper West Side, 51-year-old Raul Morales was arrested and brought up on charges.
5: These random stabbings rattled the neighborhood, and as the mayor said, they horrified the entire city. And the suspect, 51-year-old Raul Morales, is charged with attempted murder and assault, and police are also charging him with committing a hate crime.
2: ABC's Aaron Katursky. President Trump attending a rescheduled White House Correspondents Association dinner Friday night. It's 3 months after the annual dinner ended abruptly in April when gunshots rang out. President Trump Friday.
6: But I respect most of them. I must say that you do a great job, amazing job, and it's an honor. As I said 3 months ago, the show must go on.
2: Trump thanked the journalist who cover his administration, but hurled a fair number of jabs. You're listening to ABC News.
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2: The Democratic Party Committee recommends South Carolina be the first state to hold a presidential primary in 2028.
9: The move keeps South Carolina at the front of the line after it was the first presidential primary for Democrats in 2024, while New Hampshire, Michigan, and Nevada are still slated to host some of the earliest primaries and caucuses. The order will still need to be approved by the full DNC at a meeting in Austin, Texas next month. Peter Harlamus, ABC News.
2: The Food and Drug Administration has approved a combination pill of Tylenol and naproxen sodium, also known as Aleve. According to drug maker Kenvue, the combo of acetaminophen and naproxen sodium begins working in under 30 minutes and provides up to 12 hours of release in a single dose. The company considers the product an opioid-free option for people managing pain. It's going to be a sweltering weekend for 85 million Americans from the Southwest to the Midwest.
10: Extreme heat watch is in effect through Monday. It's all the way from the Southwest to the Twin Cities. Heat advisory is widespread across the plains. The triple-digit temperatures, places like Las Vegas and Phoenix, that's expected. But building shattering records to Rapid City down to Denver, it'll be 101. The heat goes into the Midwest with a smoky haze into early next week.
2: ABC meteorologist Lee Goldberg. SpaceX's Starship rocket blasted off Friday on another test flight that took it halfway around the world. Its payload including 20 Starlink satellites. Starship splashed down in the Indian Ocean. It was the 13th flight of the world's biggest and most powerful rocket. Dave Packer, ABC News.
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0: Diamond Rio with One More Day right here in Real Country. Remember when that came out in 2000? It was right after Dale Earnhardt had passed away, and it just was huge. It was a huge song for them. And then the next year, it got kind of another big resurgence after 9/11. Just a great song. I'm Tammy. We've got lots of great songs coming. Dylan Scott's on the way, and we'll do some Alan Jackson next.
1: I am a seeker.

0: That's Lainey Wilson. She is about as down to earth as they come. I loved the documentary that Netflix did. It was called Lainey Wilson, Keeping Country Cool. If you haven't seen that, you're going to want to check it out. Keep it here. We've got lots of great music on the way. We're going to get to some Don Gibson, Cody Johnson, and more coming up.
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4: 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On the overnight, looking at clear skies in north central Nebraska, temps down to 68 degrees, east-southeast winds 5 to 10. Sunshine for Saturday, a high near 102, southwest winds 10 to 15. Partly cloudy on Saturday night, temps down to 74. Hot on Sunday, Sunday's high at 105. Clear on the overnight in south central South Dakota, with temps down to 73, south winds 7 to 15. Saturday, looking at sunshine, hot conditions, a high near 104, southwest winds 8 to 14. Saturday night, 20% chance of isolated thunderstorms, temps down to about 76, south winds 14 to 17. Fast forwarding to a hot day on Sunday, too. Sunday's high at 104 in central South Dakota. South winds 13 to 18, gusting as high as 26 in the afternoon. Just a reminder, folks, for more local news, weather, and sports, you can check out our website. 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

0: Treasure Entertainer of the Year right there. Cody Johnson, Till You Can't, right here in Real Country. Hey, listen, make the most of this weekend. This is the last weekend in July, which is just so hard to believe that the summer is flying by. So get out there and make it a good one, all right? All right. Like I said, I think we're going to try to check out the Odyssey this weekend. Fingers crossed. We'll get that in. I'll see you back here tomorrow morning. I'll let you know. Have a good one and be kind to one another.
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2: From ABC News, I'm Brian Clark. The U.S. military says that it's fired on a merchant vessel that was trying to breach its blockade of ports in Iran. The U.S. government, meanwhile, considering ramping up military action.
3: After 2 weeks of relentless U.S. strikes on Iran, President Trump weighing whether to escalate the military assault.
4: We can even make it a heavier dose, and it's not.

0: taking out everything they have, or there's a smarter strategy and that's you make a deal.
1: Iran firing back, dismissing the president's remarks as bullying and saying it will not bow to force, pressure, or threats. The escalating rhetoric coming just days after the remains of four American soldiers killed in the war were returned to the U.S. Michelle Franzen, ABC News, New York.
2: President Trump spoke in Washington, D.C. last night at the rescheduled White House Correspondents' Dinner. That's after the first attempt in April was interrupted by an armed man trying to rush past security. The president said he liked some members of the media and disliked others.
3: But I respect most of them. I must say that you do a great job, amazing job, and it's an honor. As I said 3 months ago, the show must go on. We were back.
2: Health officials discussing peptides, the substances touted by some influencers on social media. And ABC medical contributor Dr. Alok Patel explains how an FDA panel took a step towards allowing them to be accessed without a prescription.
4: So essentially what the FDA panel is trying to do is basically put peptides on the 503A bulk compounding list. That does not mean FDA approved. That's an important distinguish for the public. What this means is that the raw ingredients can be legally made by compounding pharmacies, and then a physician may be able to prescribe from the compounding pharmacy.
2: Massive wildfires burning in France. Over 140,000 people have had to evacuate. The latest orders in some suburbs of Bordeaux. 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
2: A teenage gunman pleaded guilty to 55 criminal counts stemming from the 2024 high school shooting in Georgia that killed two students and two teachers. ABC's Faith Abube has more on Colt Gray's day in court Friday.
7: Gray killing two students and two teachers with a gun his father bought him as a Christmas gift. Gray's father, Colin, convicted earlier this year after prosecutors say he repeatedly ignored red flags, survivors and victims' loved ones sharing their pain.
8: I have lived 688 days so far. Of a sentence with no parole. And that is what he should receive as well.
7: Gray's fate now lies in the hands of the judge, and there are only two options: life in prison with or without parole.
2: An egg recall is now tied to a salmonella outbreak.
9: There may literally be a bad egg in your house. The FDA out with another food warning Friday, this time regarding certain types of eggs. The agency says at least 98 people across 17 states have been infected with salmonella. Midwest Poultry Services issued a voluntary recall of white shell eggs and brown cage-free shell eggs with sell-by and best-by dates between July 20th and August 17th. The recalled staples sold in several states, including Texas, Louisiana, Mississippi, and New Mexico. The FDA is investigating. I'm Stephanie Officer, ABC News.
2: Former Dallas Cowboys quarterback Tony Romo, a current TV analyst, was arrested Thursday in Wisconsin on suspicion of operating under the influence. I'm Brian Clark, ABC News.
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10: 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Central South Dakota and Nebraska sports and weather, a 7-day forecast, 4 radar maps,

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2: I've

Sad news, John Party and his former wife-to-be, Summer, are going through the Big D. It's Rio Country. I'm Gary Walker. Hello there. Happy weekend. Scuttlebutt going around that lovers live longer, so say the Bellamy brothers.

Jason Aldean, his whiskey drink of choice would be Crown Royal, and summertime is here, so you know he's out running the roads. The man has performed over 1,500 concerts. His Songs About Us 2026 tour going on through September, but he won't be done with that. He's co-headlining that Double Down tour with other Georgia boy, Luke Bryan. They'll be on the road through December. And before that, Something About Lovers, Living Longer. It's healthy for you. More love in this world. We need that. The Bellamy Brothers. I'm Gary Walker, and we need more real country. Hello. Happy weekend. I've got Joe Nichols on the way, the Highwaymen, and how about Freddie Hart with some of that easy loving on Real Country.

0: I remember when I met him, he shook my hand. I thought he broke my hand. Big old fella. Big nice guy, though. Freddie Hart, that's his signature song, 1971's Easy Lovin'. It earned Song of the Year honors not only from the ACM, but the CMA. I'm Gary Walker, and I have got more real country on the way. Hang on. Ella Langley and Alan Jackson.
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4: 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On the overnight, looking at clear skies in north central Nebraska, temps down to 68 degrees. East-southeast winds 5 to 10. Sunshine for Saturday, a high near 102. Southwest winds 10 to 15. Partly cloudy on Saturday night, temps down to 74. Hot on Sunday, Sunday's high at 105. Clear on the overnight in south central South Dakota, with temps down to 73, south winds 7 to 15. Saturday, looking at sunshine, hot conditions, a high near 104, southwest winds 8 to 14. Saturday night, 20% chance of isolated thunderstorms, temps down to about 76, south winds 14 to 17. Fast forwarding to a hot day on Sunday, too, Sunday's high at 104 in central South Dakota. South winds 13 to 18, gusting as high as 26 in the afternoon. Just a reminder, folks, for more local news, weather, and sports, you can check out our website. 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
2: From ABC News, I'm Brian Clark. Prices are going up in all areas. Government figures show that grocery prices have jumped by 33% since 2019. Meanwhile, the nationwide average for a gallon of gas sits at $4.22, according to AAA. That's a bummer for Missouri drivers.
3: It's just crazy. It's like they go up and then they go down and then they just shoot right back up to even more.
2: These fluctuations coinciding with the status of the U.S. war in Iran. And Matt Smith, the lead oil analyst at Kepler, says,
4: this is hugely problematic. And we just looking at the tanker traffic going through the Strait of Hormuz, it's dropped to a trickle just because the Iranians still control the strait there and could continue to do so for months here.
2: President Trump said he's considering larger, more widespread strikes on Iran, but that he's not yet made a final decision.
5: Look, we're talking to them right now. I think they're getting more and more serious as the days go by, for maybe the obvious reason, but we are talking to them right now.
2: The president last night spoke at the White House Correspondents Association dinner. That dinner was rescheduled after April's event was ended prematurely when an armed man tried to rush through a security checkpoint. The president said by returning to the dinner,
5: to show that in America, we do not yield to political violence. We can't do that. Can't do it.
2: Eight people were found dead inside of a home that caught fire Friday morning in Michigan, but the Ottawa County Sheriff's Captain Jake Sparks said there might have been another cause of death.
6: Some of the victims that we're calling victims inside the residence at this point did have gunshot wounds to their bodies.
2: This happened in Grand Haven Township, west of Grand Rapids, and authorities believe they were all members of one family. About 175,000 people between Spain and France are under evacuation orders because of several large wildfires burning. You're listening to ABC News.
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2: The NBA's all-time leading scorer, LeBron James, is going to play a 24th NBA season, and he'll do it for a fourth different franchise. He's joining the Philadelphia 76ers, says ABC's Morgan Norwood.
11: LeBron hoping to take Philly to their first championship in 43 years. Fans in Philly ecstatic.
12: We got to put full fire behind them. We got to show them welcome to Philly.
13: Pennsylvania Governor Josh Shapiro declaring today LeBron James Day. The city of Philadelphia now with high expectations for the upcoming season, with ticket demand already skyrocketing.
2: Paramount agreed to delay closing its buyout of Warner Brothers Discovery until next year as a judge considers a challenge from 12 states who are seeking to block the deal altogether. This comes just after a district judge granted a temporary restraining order to freeze the transaction for several weeks. California is leading the suit, saying a combination would extinguish competition. Democrats in Maine are holding a party convention today to officially choose a new Senate candidate.
14: It's now all but certain that incumbent Senator Susan Collins will soon be challenged by Troy Jackson, a logger with decades of experience in state politics. Jackson began his career as a Republican and was first elected to state office as an independent before switching to become a Democrat in 2004. He's now one of the state's leading progressives, including calling for universal.

0: universal health care, and the abolition of ICE. Maine is considered a must-win state for Democrats to take back the Senate.
1: That's ABC's Peter Haralambos. I'm Brian Clark, ABC News.
2: One of life's greatest mysteries has finally been solved.
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2: Dylan Lamley reporting for Burke Livestock Auction for our special feeder cattle and weigh-up cattle sale this Saturday, July 25th. We will have 1,200 cattle of all classes, including a normal run of weigh-up cattle at 9:30 on Saturday morning, followed by 800 fall calves and yearlings at 12 noon. The feeder cattle run will consist of 400 lightweight fall calves weighing 400 to 700 pounds, all weaned. Many good drafts of light green cattle in that offering. We'll follow the fall calves with 8 loads of yearling steers.

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0: your hands up. 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That'll be at the Rosebud Air Rod and Gun Club in Winter starting at 8 this morning and go until 5 o'clock here for this evening. Also, we got night two of three of the 57th annual Winter Elks Rodeo tonight at the Tripp County Fairgrounds. That gets going again tonight, 7 o'clock tomorrow and also tonight at the Tripp County Fairgrounds. And also, if you're already thinking about making plans to go out for lunch or dinner, you got to check out our friends at Platte Creek Store and Campground. They have surf and turf for lunch and dinner, and they also got the ribs as well, Platte Creek Store and Campground. 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South Central South Dakota, going to be sunny and hot today, a high near 104, west winds 9 to 14. National Weather Service calling for a 30% chance of showers and thunderstorms between 7 and 1 tonight. Overnight lows down to about 76. And then Sunday looking at partly sunny skies. Tomorrow's high at 105 and a high near 100 on Monday. Take a look at those current temperatures this morning. Chamberlain's at 73. Pier is at 74. Ainsworth's also at 74 this morning. Down in the Heart City, Valentine at 74. Gregory right now is at 74 degrees and is currently 76 here in downtown Winter. Humidity is at 75% this morning. Dew points at 68. Low Cash and Parmalee will take us to the top of the hour next.
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2: From ABC News, I'm Brian Clark. There were no U.S. strikes against Iran last night, but ABC's Matt Rivers in Washington says more could be on the way.
3: After 2 weeks of daily strikes against Iran, President Trump meeting with top advisors at the White House to discuss his options, including whether to significantly escalate U.S. military action, according to sources familiar with the matter.
4: We can even make it a heavier dose, and it's knocking out everything they have. Well, there's a smarter strategy, and that's you make a deal.
3: The president threatening to take Iran apart, quote, piece by piece, unless they come to a deal.
2: And the war continues to impact oil prices. That's pushing gas prices higher across the country. This Missouri driver said,
5: I just have a fit. I can't believe. I remember when gas prices were way down, but they went up so much.
2: President Trump was on stage at the rescheduled White House Correspondents' Dinner last night, joking about his rocky relationship with the press. ABC's Stephen Portnoy has the latest from Washington.
6: You can be very difficult. You can be very, very difficult people.
7: Trump was seen congratulating the journalists who were honored by the association for work he blasted when it was published and even filed a lawsuit over in a case a judge dismissed.
6: This has not been an easy evening, all these awards. Do I have a say?
7: The president ended his speech donning a Trump 2028 cap.
2: Dinner was rescheduled from April. That night was when an armed man tried to rush through a security barrier. Democrats in Maine will choose a new candidate today, and ABC's Christian Cordero says all signs point to logger Troy Jackson being their nominee for Senate.
8: He's a fifth-generation logger from Maine who also served as the president of the Maine Senate and is considered a progressive Democrat. He previously supported Graham Plattner as the Democratic Senate nominee, even rallied with him shortly before last month's primary.
2: The winner will take on Susan Collins in November. You're listening to
9: it. Well, it's official. 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
1: About 200,000 people across Spain and France have evacuated due to massive fires. ABC foreign correspondent Marcus Moore has details.
2: Huge plumes of smoke darkening the sky over southwest France's beaches, popular with American tourists. Whipping winds and a historic heat wave in part fueling the flames. Across the border in central Spain, authorities racing to evacuate a care home as flames burn nearby, assisting the most vulnerable, people using walkers and wheelchairs.
1: A Hollywood mega merger's on pause. Paramount's agreed to delay its merger with Warner Brothers as a group of state attorneys general try to stop the deal.
3: Both Paramount and the state attorneys general declared victory on Friday after they reached an agreement to delay the merger until June 2027 at the latest, or until a court rules in the legality of the $81 billion deal. The agreement comes after a judge this week temporarily blocked the merger from going forward. The delays, though, could be costly. If the deal is delayed past October, Paramount would need to pay a $650 million fee to Warner Brothers shareholders every quarter. Peter Haralambos, ABC News.
1: Source tells ABC News that Sean Diddy Combs was involved in a fight at the federal facility in New Jersey where he's serving a 50-month sentence for transporting prostitutes. The source said the altercation was sparked by comments another inmate made to Combs, who was then placed in solitary confinement. I'm Brian Clark, ABC News.
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4: And good morning, everyone. It is 7:05 and time now for the news being brought to you this hour by your local Fidelity agency with 11 locations throughout South Central South Dakota. Nothing to speak of whatsoever precip-wise in the radar. South Central South Dakota, as expected, going to be a warm day for us today. Sunshine hot, a high near 104. Winds out of the west 9 to 14. National Weather Service calling for a 30% chance of showers and thunderstorms between 7 and 1 tonight. Overnight lows down to about 76, and then sunny and hot on Sunday. Tomorrow's high at 105. The Winter Volunteer Fire Department will be holding a fundraising street dance tonight on Winter's Main Street. The Rude Band will start playing in the 8 p.m. hour. Jason Oral tells us all about it.
5: Yeah, we decided to kind of change things up and try something new at the fire department, and we're going to do a street dance Saturday night. The band we got is from Sioux Falls, I believe, and it's the Rude Band. They play kind of a mixture of stuff. We're going to block off Main Street out in front of the Black Lab, and Buck's going to have an outside bar there for everybody to participate in, and we're just hoping to have a good crowd and have a good time. 12 and under is free, and then from 8 to 10, everybody, all ages are welcome, and then from 10 p.m. to 12 p.m., 18 and under are not allowed.
6: The shuttle service. We all decided in the fire department that we're the first 200 riders on the bus will get a free complimentary drink ticket for the Black Lab.
5: The number for the shuttle bus is 605-208-0562. And once they pick you up, you're on the bus, the driver will give you a ticket. And you just got to go to the Black Lab and redeem your drink. Just within city limits, fairgrounds, your house, everything. I'm in. To and from, where we just want to make a good, clean, safe, fun night for everybody.
4: That again was Jason Orrell with the Winter Volunteer Fire Department. The Burke Pink Ladies will hold their annual fundraising golf tournament today at the Gregory Golf Course starting at 9 this morning. Anna Matuga previews.
7: Check-ins at 8 o'clock, 9 o'clock start. We have a four-person best ball. It's $200 a team, and a meal will be served after. They can call Shannon at Bill's Bar or just Bill.

0: Bottles Bar altogether at 605-775-9186. Men and women are welcome. Make up a team, so it's usually a really good time, and they serve us a meal afterwards, and mulligans are included. So all the money is used in Gregory County to help people with expenses that have been diagnosed with cancer. So if people know of anyone that could be nominated as a recipient, we would greatly appreciate hearing about it so we can help them out.
1: That again was Anna Matuka on behalf of the Berg Pink Ladies. This is your Country 1260 News. News time is 7:08. In a

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4: The city of Gregory had their regular meeting Monday night. Gregory Mayor Laura Peterson gives us her update.
5: We had to meet at the fire hall due to the air conditioning being out at City Hall, but that's getting fixed today. So those poor ladies, they've been sweating it out the last 2 weeks, and they're ready to get that fixed. In our department head reports, Public Works Superintendent Gunnar Kepler, he reported that they're getting the ball fields ready. The state junior teener tournament is in Gregory this weekend, so they're fixing all the bleachers and getting it beautiful for everyone. We established committees covering our buildings, parks, public safety, and code enforcement. We're going to surplus an empty lot, which is parcel 6462, so that should be coming up soon for the public. We had the second reading of the ordinance to reduce the speed limits in town to 20 miles per hour. We're deep into phase one of our street and infrastructure project. There was discussion on keeping our crossover road in Pleasant View, and then the topic was to turn it to grass, pave it or not pave it, and just gravel it. And right now the council decided just to leave it to gravel. We also have an opening in our police department. We've had three qualified applicants. And so we are going to set up some interviews with them and some of our council members coming up. And then our next meeting, it will be in 2 weeks.
4: That again was the mayor of Gregory, Laura Peterson. The city of Winter had their regular board meeting this week. City Finance Officer Harley Kingsbury gives us her report.
6: The main agenda was approved by council. All were in favor. And then the floor was open for public input. There was no public input, so we moved along to the new hire report. Those new hires were Madison Sanders in the Corrections Department, starting full-time at $24.24 an hour on July 25th, and Ben Westergren in the Sanitation Department, full-time at $23.42 an hour, starting July 20th. The department reports were then made by the Public Safety Commissioner, the Finance Officer, and the Public Works Director. Andy Walters from DGR gave a short report on the progress of Monroe Street. Next, the council moved on to new business. With this, they motioned to donate to ROC's Dining Services Program in the amount of $7,500, and this was approved 6-0 on a roll call vote. Then the council motioned to authorize the purchase of the leased bucket truck in accordance with the purchase option in the lease agreement for a fair market value of $87,500, and this was approved 6-0 on a roll call vote. Next, the council motioned to approve the first reading of Ordinance 1095, a supplemental appropriation for the bucket truck purchase at fair market value in the amount of $87,500, and this was approved 6-0 on a roll call vote. After that, the council motioned to approve the change order for the 2026 mill and overlay from $367,140 to $450,180.44, and this was approved 6-0 on a roll call vote. The last thing the council looked at tonight was paying the claims to the city. After a brief discussion, the council motioned to approve those claims with the removal of $450,180.44 to Bituminous Paving for mill and overlay. This will be paid at the next claims. And that was approved 6-0.
4: That again was Winter City Finance Officer Harley Kingsbury. A benefit for Lindy.

0: Kaler will take place at the Burke VFW Saturday, August 29th. Aaron Schulte and Alyssa Lever give us the details.
1: Yeah, we are going to have a very large benefit for Lindy on August 29th at the Burke VFW starting at 5 p.m. with a meal. We are also going to have a silent auction and a live auction. So some of you have already seen us out collecting things, mostly amber, but we are looking for items for the silent auction and the live auction. If you're willing to donate, please look us up on Facebook. There is a Facebook page for that that will give more information. Or if you know me, Alyssa, or Amber, you can certainly reach out to any of us.
2: For the raffle that we're running for this benefit, we have tickets available at multiple locations. First Fidelity Bank in Burke and Bone Steel, McCarville Coffee in Bone Steel, Cahoy's, Bruns Market, and Thrive Chiropractic in Burke. The items that are on for this raffle that you could win is a 2026 Polaris Ranger side-by-side, a Savage 22-250 gun, and also a Charbroil 4-burner gas grill and griddle combo.
0: Alyssa tells us about a fundraiser that will happen during Dog Days in Burke.
1: We are also doing another little fun benefit within the benefit, which is called Locks for Lindy. We had a group of people who are willing to get their head shaved. And what's going to happen at this benefit, which is actually going to take place during Burke Dog Days, which is August 1st. We don't have an exact time, but it will be during the intermission of the band in the evening. And we have participating Michael Preslicka, Pat Schulte, Blake Jacobson, Kip Swedland, Mark Green, Tim Sanderson, and Sam Dre. So if you would like to vote for any of those, a vote is just a dollar. And those are available at Senex and Caning Lumber in Fairfax, Consumers Federal Credit Union in Gregory, TP Cafe in Bone Steel, First Fidelity in Bone Steel, McCarville Coffee Roasters in Bone Steel, and Thrive Chiropractic in Burke. And if these guys have $5,000 worth of votes, each vote is a dollar, they all get their head shaved. So we're hoping that some businesses or maybe someone that would just simply like to see these people's head shave comes up with some large donations so that we can see lots of hair flying for Lindy on August 1st at the Dog Days Dance.
0: Amber Lynn says all the support for the family of Lindy is greatly appreciated.
3: I would just like to tell everyone in the community and the businesses, thank you so, so much. You've been a blessing, and continue to pray for Lindy. And if you can support in any way, that'd be awesome. And then come out for that benefit or Lindy's Locks. And we just so appreciate that support.
1: And if you are unable to come to the benefit but would still like to donate, there is an account open at Consumers Federal Credit Union for Lindy. It's just called the Lindy Kaler Benefit Account. And you can donate directly there as well.
0: That again was Amber Lynn, along with Alyssa Lever and Aaron Schulte. For KWYR News, I'm Leslie Schramm. In a

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1: Funeral services for 58-year-old Raymond Gonzalez of Fort Thompson will be at 10 a.m. this morning at the St. Joseph's Catholic Church in Fort Thompson. Burial will be in the Christ Episcopal Cemetery at Fort Thompson. A celebration of life for 56-year-old Robert Jr. Fisher of Kennebec will be at 11 a.m. this morning at the Precio Methodist Church. Funeral services for 94-year-old Elmer Carl of Gregory will be held Sunday at 2 p.m. at the Gregory Memorial Auditorium. Burial will follow in the Czech National Cemetery in Gregory. Visitation will be from 6 to 7 this evening with a prayer service at 7 p.m. at the Gregory Auditorium. Massive Christian burial for 82-year-old Angie Steckley of Geddes will be Monday at 10:30 a.m. at the St. Anne's Catholic Church in Geddes. Private family burial will be in the St. Anne's Cemetery in Geddes at 1:30. Visitation will be 1 hour prior to the funeral mass. Funeral services for 79-year-old Mary E. Rossler of Orient will be held Tuesday at 10:30 a.m. at the Trinity Lutheran Church in Miller. Burial will be in the Prairie View Cemetery. Visitation will be at 5 p.m. Monday, followed by a 7 p.m. prayer service at the Rec Funeral Home in Miller. Celebration of life for 81-year-old Connie Dvorak French of Anchorage, Alaska, formerly of Winter, will be Thursday, July 30th, 11 a.m. at the Winter Methodist Church. Celebration luncheon to follow. Celebration of life for 91-year-old Shirley M. Thomas of Kennebec will be Sunday, August the 2nd at the Kennebec Community Center from 2 to 3 p.m. Graveside service to follow. Those are the funeral announcements for this hour, again brought to you by the Hobby Shop in Winter. 7:19 as we get you started here on your Saturday morning. Let's talk about that warm weather forecast for you. 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Sunny and hot today in South Central South Dakota as we look at a high of 104 with the west wind 9 to 14. National Weather Service calling for a 30% chance of showers and thunderstorms between 7 and 1 tonight. Overnight lows down to the mid-70s, and then sunny and hot again on Sunday. Tomorrow's high at 105. Chamberlain's at 74 degrees this morning. Pier is at 75. Down in Ainsworth, it is 72 this morning. 75 in Valentine. 75 degrees in Gregory. 77 degrees here in downtown Winter. Humidity at 74%. Dew point is at 68. We get to set for more coverage of state baseball coming up here later on today. Of course, we got state 14U baseball going on in Vermilion. Winter Coloma will play at around 4 o'clock or so as they will take on Del Rapids. We'll have every half-inning updates for that one here on 1260. And then later on this evening, state junior teener baseball coverage from Gregory. Every half-inning updates, we'll have the winner of Game 2. Claremont and Corsica Stickney take on Gregory at around 5:30 for this evening at the Gregory City Park. And we'll also talk about the Rock County Hospital golf tournament that took place at the Bassett Country Club, amateur baseball in Platte last night, all coming up on sports here at 7:40. We got the Territory Radio update coming up next for you.
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1: Good morning. It's time for the Territorial Rodeo Update, brought to you by Young's Western Wear in Valentine, Nebraska. Now, this weekend's Territorial Rodeo Update.
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3: This week, the rodeo world is running wide open. 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
3: All right, let's get into it with the Top 5 Countdown. I'm Derek Beck with the Territorial Rodeo Update. Let's go.
7: I'm ready.
3: Bareback riding Bradley Miller has stretched his lead to nearly $28,000 over Jacob Lees. Luke Thrash has banked more than $30,000 over the last 3 weeks to climb to third. Keenan Hayes is fourth, and Rocker Steiner slips to fifth while recovering from neck surgery. Look for Rocker back around Labor Day.
8: Who knows? When you come back, you might be able to support your family.
3: Steer wrestling. Tyler Wagyusback still leads the world, but Jesse Brown, Holden Myers, and Ty Erickson are locked in a three-man battle for second through fourth. Riley Duvall rounds out the top five.
9: Alrighty then.
3: Team roping, Corbin Rice still leads the headers over Jake Smith, while Cooper Freeman continues to pull away on the heeler side. South Dakota's Levi Lord has quietly climbed to third in the world. Saddle bronc riding. Stetson Wright still number one, but after shoulder and knee surgery following Calgary, that lead may disappear this weekend. Brother Rusty Wright is closing fast. Cade Bruno sits third, while last week's TRU guest Wyatt Casper rockets to fourth after his Calgary win and heading into the final weekend of Cheyenne Frontier Days looking for even more money.
10: Kind of my redemption year.
3: Tie down roping, no changes. Riley Webb leads Kincaid Henry, Haven Medjid, Joel Harris, and Shad Mayfield.
11: I'll download an audiobook if I want to hear a story.
3: Barrel racing, Cassie Mowry still leading the pack, but Emily Beisel has trimmed the gap to around $23,000. Haley Gibson Stillwell still third, followed by Carly Otero and Michelle Alley.
12: Yeah,
3: bull riding, we got a new number one, folks. Rookie Noah Lee has used his wins at Calgary Stampede and the Extreme Bulls event in Mitchell, South Dakota to leap past Tristan Hutchings by more than $20,000. Hayden Wells sits third, Stetson Wright drops to fourth, and former INFR champion TJ Gray rounding out this week's top five. That's this week's Territorial Rodeo Update Top 5 Countdown. I'm Derek Beck. Big thanks to our longtime partner, Sioux Steel Company and Gingrich Structures. We'll do it again next week after one of the biggest weekends of the rodeo season. Until then, keep those chins tucked.
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1: Good morning, everyone. It is time now for your Heartland weather forecast, brought to you this hour by Mead Lumber of Winter, your hometown lumber yard. Going to be hot throughout the weekend in north central Nebraska, a high of 104 for today with a southwest wind 10 to 15. 20% chance of showers and thunderstorms on the overnight. Temps down to the mid-70s. South winds at around 15.

0: Another toasty day for Sunday. Sunny and hot, a high near 106 tomorrow. South winds 10 to 15. Clear on Sunday night, temps down to 71. Hot to start the work week out on Monday. Monday's high 102 and sunny. Northeast winds 5 to 15. Monday night, 40% chance of scattered showers and thunderstorms. Temps down to 70. Tuesday, a 20% chance of showers. Hot with a high near 97. Tuesday night, slight chance of showers and thunderstorms. Temps down to 68. Slight chance of rain on Wednesday afternoon. Wednesday's high at 96. There is a chance of showers and thunderstorms Wednesday night. Temps down to 68. Sunny and warm on Thursday with a high of 96. Sunny next Friday with a high of 95 in north central Nebraska. We'll take a look at that South Central South Dakota extended forecast right after these words.
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0: Silver South Central South Dakota, just a 10% chance of showers after 5 o'clock with a high near 104 and sunny today. West winds 9 to 14. Now there is a 30% chance of scattered showers and thunderstorms between 7 and 1 tonight. Temps down to 76. Gradually becoming sunny and hot for Sunday. Tomorrow's high at 105. South winds 11 to 18. Clear on Sunday night. Temps down to 73. Sunny and hot on Monday. Monday's high at 100. North winds will shift to the east 6 to 14. Monday night, 30% chance of scattered showers and thunderstorms prior to 1 a.m. with temps down to 72. 20% chance of rain on Tuesday, the expected high at 97. Wednesday, slight chance of showers. Sunny with a high of 96 for Wednesday. There is a chance of showers and thunderstorms on Wednesday night. Temps down to 70. Thursday, sunshine and warm. A high of 96 on Thursday. Chance of thunder showers on Thursday night, temps down to 68. Sunny and warm next Friday with a high of 95 in South Central South Dakota. 71 degrees this morning in Chamberlain. Piers at 76. Ainsworth right now is at 71. 69 degrees in Valentine. Gregory's at 71. We're already up to 78 degrees here in downtown winter this morning. Humidity's at 72%. Dew points at 68. Your Heartland Weather forecast on your Saturday morning has been brought to you by Mead Lumber of Winter, your hometown lumber yard. It is 7:40. It's time now for a check on sports.
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0: Good morning, sports fans. In the State 14U baseball tournament in Vermillion yesterday, it was Del Rapids over Groton 12-8. Winter Cologne over Scotland Middle Freeman 11-5. Lennox over Elk Point Jefferson 7-5. Madison last night shut out Vermillion 14-0. State Junior Teener Baseball and Gregory Friday. Horace Stickney over Miller 9-1. Weston and Springs over Claremont 8-6. Kimball Whitelake got a win over Horace Stickney 8-5. Gregory all over Claremont 17-4. Kimball Whitelake over Miller 6-1. Gregory last night beat Weston and Springs 8-3. District 5B amateur baseball last night in Platte. Alexandria over Corsica 8-1. Platte over Winter Cologne 11-7. Major League Baseball last night. A's shut out the Twins 2-0. Golf yesterday at the Rock County Hospital Tournament Friday at the Bassett Country Club. The GNV's market team is victorious as they carded a 28. State 14U baseball in Vermillion today. 11 a.m. you got Groton taking on Scotland Middle Freeman. At around 1:30, Elk Point Jefferson takes on Vermillion. At approximately 4 p.m., Winter Cologne takes on Del Rapids. We'll have every half-inning updates for you on 1260. Del Rapids manager Ross Brendy talks about Winter Cologne.
3: You know, I just watched them play. They look like they're well-coached, well-fundamental team. I know they've got a lefty that, you know, got most of their innings for them this year. So, you know, every game we're going to treat it like it's a championship game and play our best ball, hopefully.
0: That again was Del Rapids 14U baseball manager Ross Brendy. At around 6:30 in Vermillion tonight, Lennox takes on Madison. State Junior Teener Baseball and Gregory at 10 a.m. Miller takes on Weston and Springs. At 12:30, Claremont takes on Corsica Stickney. At 3 p.m., the winner of Game 1 takes on Kimball Whitelake. Then at 5:30, Gregory takes on the winner of Game 2. We'll have every half-inning update to that Gregory game on 12.

0: 60. Well, the Chamberlain Cross Country team will be doing a car wash today from 9 to noon at First Interstate Bank in Chamberlain. Coach Holly Evans tells us more about it.
1: We're doing it from 9 to 12, and we'll be hosting a car wash at First Interstate Bank from 9 to 12. We use the funds for, like, team camps this summer. We went to a team camp. We use them to purchase things that we might need throughout the season, jackets, drinks, things to keep hydrated, but just it gives us a little bit of cushion so we can get some of our things that we need for us. 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
0: That again was Chamberlain Cross Country Coach Holly Evans. Golf going on today. The Burke Pink Ladies had their four-person scramble at the Gregory Golf Course. The Silver Dollar Bar will have four Quality Brands four-person tournaments going on at the Chamberlain Country Club, and the alumni tournament going on at Medicine Creek Golf Course in Presham. District 3B Amateur Baseball Tournament in Chamberlain at noon today. Chamberlain takes on Kimball White Lake at 2:30. Cologne takes on Burke. At around 5 p.m., Plankinton takes on Four Corners. And at 7:30, Weston Springs will take on the Winter Demons. The Ainsworth Golf Course will be hosting the Men's Open Golf Tournament tomorrow. Individual stroke play format costs $50. Shotgun start is 10 a.m. for tomorrow. We do want to remind you of the Thriving Financial First Fidelity one-person golf scramble that was scheduled for tomorrow at the Winter Country Club. Remember, that's been postponed to next Sunday, August 2nd, due to the severe heat. 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It is open to men and women. 11 a.m. shotgun start. Get signed up, call 842-0686. While Presham's getting set for their men's slow pitch softball tournament to start up today, Eric Deem sends us a reminder.
2: I'd like to thank my sponsors, Presham Area Chamber, the Thrift Store and More, Jet Lane, Carson's Corner, and Stout Charlet. It's just a good time. It's a Presham alumni weekend, so there's a lot of people in town. So stop on down, watch some good softball. I usually have some really good athletes and teams playing. There's a lot of former college athletes that you'll get to see. So hopefully we draw a big crowd. It's always kind of a big hit. And we follow the night up with the Fireman Street Dance. Starts at 9 o'clock at the Presham Fire Hall.
0: That again was Eric Deem and Presham. 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

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Saying a happy birthday to Madeline Wansel of Clearfield. Folks, we highly recommend you stop on by Winter's Main Street tonight and show your support for the Winter Volunteer Fire Department. All the hours they put in, always being on call year-round. I greatly appreciate all the work they do for us. So if you can make a stop on down to Winter's Main Street for the fundraising street dance tonight, the Root Band's going to start playing at 8 p.m. They'll have a shuttle service that'll be provided as well. Going to be a great time tonight on Winter's Main Street. Also, speaking of great times, Burke Pink Ladies got their annual golf tournament. Their fundraising tournament starts here at the Gurgi Golf Course here at 9 o'clock this morning. And also make plans, whether it's over your lunch hour, after supper coming up next week, stop on by the Dairy Queen Grill and Chill in Winter. Miracle Treat Day is next Thursday the 30th.

0: 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You can get balloons and also Miracle Tree Day coupons for Thursday today at the Dairy Queen Grill and Chill in Winter. 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Central South Dakota for today, going to be sunny and hot today and tomorrow. A high of 104 for today. West winds 9 to 14. There is that 30% chance of showers and thunderstorms after 7 o'clock tonight. Temps down to the mid-70s, and then sunny and hot for Sunday with a high of 105. Chamberlain's at 74 degrees, Pierre's at 77, 77 in Ainsworth, 73 in Valentine, 74 in Gregory, 74 here at 1260 at 7:54.
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1: From ABC News, I'm Brian Clark. 3 months after an armed man tried to rush through a security checkpoint at the White House Correspondents' Dinner, the rescheduled event took place last night with President Trump front and center.
2: But just like my presidency, the second time is always better. It's always better. And the third time will be better yet. I'm only kidding.
1: One of the dominant events of the president's second term has been the war with Iran. ABC's Matt Rivers has the latest after the breakdown of the ceasefire.
3: They want to be the tough guys, but they do want to make a deal.
4: But 2 weeks after the end of the ceasefire, Iran showing no such signs publicly. Instead, expanding strikes across the region, launching a wave of drone attacks against U.S. targets. Smoke seen near a base in Iraq where U.S. forces are deployed. Bahrain, Kuwait, and Jordan also intercepting Iranian incoming fire.
1: Cases of the cyclosporiasis illness continuing to climb in the U.S. The CDC now says there are more than 12,000 suspected cases in 9 states. It's linked to iceberg lettuce from Mexico, says ABC's Andrew Dimbert.
5: The lettuce was distributed by Taylor Farms and sourced from central Mexico. Late Friday, Taylor Farms announcing it had suspended all production from that region. Previously, the shutdown was limited to iceberg lettuce implicated in the outbreak and a voluntary recall in 27 states for other iceberg lettuce products out of an abundance of caution.
1: Fires in Spain and France have disrupted life for hundreds of thousands of people and tourists, says ABC's Marcus Moore.
6: Spain declaring a national emergency. Fires scorching at least 37,000 acres. And new evacuations in Madrid as 3 massive fires exploded in size on Friday and merged into one just outside the city, creating a catastrophic situation that's closing in on populated areas. Local officials calling it the worst fire in the history of the Madrid region.
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1: 2 men were stabbed in New York City's Upper West Side on Thursday, and a 51-year-old man, Raul Morales, was arrested and charged with attempted murder and hate crime, says ABC's Aaron Katursky in New York.
11: Morales was moved a short time ago from the police precinct on Manhattan's Upper West Side. That's just blocks from where he allegedly stabbed 2 men in their 50s Thursday afternoon while police said he shouted Allahu Akbar. An Asian man was stabbed in the back with a knife. A Jewish man was stabbed in the chest with a screwdriver. Both victims, thankfully, are recovering in the hospital.
1: Health officials on an FDA panel discussing whether people will be able to access peptides. They're the substances gaining traction on social media for their purported health benefits. ABC medical correspondent Dr. Alok Patel has more.
12: This isn't something new. Our bodies make thousands of peptides all the time, such as insulin and other hormones, and even manufactured peptides have been around. GLP-1, there is another example of a peptide. The conversation really is about these wellness peptides. For example, BPC-157, which has the internet buzzing and has been for a few years. And regarding if they're safe and effective, short answer, we don't know and we don't really know because a lot of the evidence and data is based on anecdotes.
1: Former Dallas Cowboys quarterback Tony Romo was arrested Thursday night in Milwaukee on suspicion of operating while under the influence. Romo starred for the Dallas Cowboys. He is now a top NFL TV analyst for CBS. Brian Clark, ABC News.
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2: And good morning. It is 8:05 and time now for your Country 1260 News. 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A 50-year-old man is in custody following a pursuit with the South Dakota Highway Patrol in Box Elder and the surrounding area. Preliminary information indicates the driver of a 2019 Toyota Tundra left Love's Truck Stop in Box Elder after Pennington County Dispatch received a call of a theft in the premises. The Box Elder Police Department located the vehicle traveling east on I-90 and attempted a traffic stop. The driver failed to stop and a pursuit was initiated. The South Dakota Highway Patrol joined the pursuit, which extended to Highway 1416 and rural roads before turning west on I-90. Shortly after crossing into Wyoming, the vehicle entered a spin and ran off the road. The driver attempted to regain control when a South Dakota Highway Patrol unit pinned the Toyota against a tree. The driver was taken into custody without further incident. The Winter Elks Benefit Rodeo continues tonight at the Tripp County Fairgrounds. Ron Ernest tells us more.
3: Of course, it's our 57th annual celebration. We're going to enjoy that great sport of rodeo brought to us by Hollenbeck Rodeo and their award-winning stock. Starts at 7 p.m. all three nights at the Tripp County Fairgrounds. Great event, $1,000 every night, opportunity for a bull rider to win that extra $1,000, and it is sponsored by Jurgensen Land and Cattle. We also have ranch bronc riding each night, and it's a big hit. Eugene Fowler, he's from Boiling Springs, South Carolina, and he is a PRCA clown and is going to be here to keep our crowd entertained all through the evening. It has always been a benefit, Lifescape Children's Outreach Services, and benefits children in our area. Last year, there were 92 children that received care at home instead of having to travel because of this event. Of course, the concession stand, the Does do a great job. It's the best burgers ever. At the rodeo, we have Kids Boot Scramble, and that's two age divisions, 4 to 6 and 7 to 10 each night.
2: That again was Ron Ernest. The Winter Volunteer Fire Department will be holding a street dance on Winter's Main Street here tonight. The Rude Band will start playing at 8 p.m. Jason Orrell tells us all about it.
4: Yeah, we decided to kind of change things up and try something new at the fire department, and we're going to do a street dance Saturday night. The band we got is from Sioux Falls, I believe, and it's the Rude Band. They play kind of a mixture of stuff. We're going to block off Main Street out in front of the Black Lab, and Buck's going to have an outside bar there for everybody to participate in, and we're just hoping to have a good crowd and have a good time. 12 and under is free, and then from 8 to 10, everybody, all ages are welcome, and then from 10 p.m. to 12 p.m., 18 and under are not allowed.
5: The shuttle service, we all decided in the fire department that we're the first 200 riders on the bus. We'll get a free complimentary drink ticket for the Black Lab.
4: The number for the shuttle bus is 605-208-0562. And once they pick you up, you're on the bus, the driver will give you a ticket. And you just got to go to Black Lab and redeem your drink. Just within city limits, fairgrounds, your house, everything. I'm in to and from. We just want to make a good, clean, safe, fun night for everybody.
2: Absolutely. Get out and show your support, folks, for the Winter Volunteer Fire Department tonight on Winter's Main Street. Jason Orrell joining us here this morning. This is your Country 1260 News. News time is 8:08.
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7: The city of Gregory had their regular meeting Monday night. Gregory Mayor Laura Peterson gives us her update.
8: We had to meet at the fire hall due to the air conditioning being out at City Hall, but that's getting fixed today. So those poor ladies, they've been sweating it out the last 2 weeks, and they're ready to get that fixed. In our department,

0: head reports Public Works Superintendent Gunnar Kepler. He reported that they're getting the ball fields ready. The state junior teener tournament is in Gregory this weekend, so they're fixing all the bleachers and getting it beautiful for everyone. We established committees covering our buildings, parks, public safety, and code enforcement. We're going to surplus an empty lot, which is parcel 6462, so that should be coming up soon for the public. We have the second reading of the ordinance to reduce the speed limits in town to 20 miles per hour. We're deep into phase one of our street and infrastructure project. There was discussion on keeping a crossover road in Pleasant View, and then the topic was to turn it to grass, pave it or not pave it, and just gravel it. And right now the council decided just to leave it to gravel. We also have an opening in our police department. We've had three qualified applicants. And so we are going to set up some interviews with them and some of our council members coming up. And then our next meeting, it will be in 2 weeks.
1: That again was the mayor of Gregory, Laura Peterson. The city of Winter had their regular board meeting this week. City Finance Officer Harley Kingsbury gives us her report.
2: The main agenda was approved by council. All were in favor. And then the floor was open for public input. There was no public input, so we moved along to the new hire report. Those new hires were Madison Sanders in the Corrections Department, starting full-time at $24.24 an hour on July 25th, and Ben Westergren in the Sanitation Department, full-time at $23.42 an hour starting July 20th. The department reports were then made by the Public Safety Commissioner, the Finance Officer, and the Public Works Director. Andy Walters from DGR gave a short report on the progress of Monroe Street. Next, the council moved on to new business. With this, they motioned to donate to ROC's Dining Services Program in the amount of $7,500, and this was approved 6-0 on a roll call vote. Then the council motioned to authorize the purchase of the leased bucket truck in accordance with the purchase option in the lease agreement for fair market value of $87,500, and this was approved 6-0 on a roll call vote. Next, the council motioned to approve the first reading of Ordinance 1095, a supplemental appropriation for the bucket truck purchase at fair market value in the amount of $87,500, and this was approved 6-0 on a roll call vote. After that, the council motioned to approve the change order for the 2026 mill and overlay from $367,140 to $450,180.44, and this was approved 6-0 on a roll call vote. The last thing the council looked at tonight was paying the claims to the city. After a brief discussion, the council motioned to approve those claims with the removal of $450,180.44 to Bituminous Paving for mill and overlay. This will be paid at the next claims. And that was approved 6-0.
1: That again was Winter City Finance Officer Harley Kingsbury. A benefit for Lindy Kaler will take place at the Burke VFW Saturday, August 29th. Erin Schulte and Alyssa Lever give us the details.
3: Yeah, we are going to have a very large benefit for Lindy on August 29th at the Burke VFW starting at 5 p.m. with a meal. We are also going to have a silent auction and a live auction. So some of you have already seen us out collecting things, mostly amber, but we are looking for items for the silent auction and the live auction. If you're willing to donate, please look us up on Facebook. There is a Facebook page for that that will give more information. Or if you know me, Alyssa, or Amber, you can certainly reach out to any of us.
4: For the raffle that we are running for this benefit, we have tickets available at multiple locations. First Fidelity Bank in Burke and Bone Steel, McCarville Coffee in Bone Steel, Cahoy's, Bruns Market, and Thrive Chiropractic in Burke. The items that are on for this raffle that you could win is a 2026 Polaris Ranger side-by-side, a Savage 22-250 gun, and also a Charbroil 4-burner gas grill and griddle combo.
1: Alyssa tells us about a fundraiser that will happen during Dog Days in Burke.
3: We are also doing another little fun benefit within the benefit, which is called Locks for Lindy. We had a group of people who are willing to get their head shaved. And what's going to happen at this benefit, which is actually going to take place during Burke Dog Days, which is August 1st. We don't have an exact time, but it will be during the intermission of the band in the evening. And we have participating Michael Preslicka, Pat Schulte, Blake Jacobson, Kip Swedland, Mark Green, Tim Sanderson, and Sam Dre. So if you would like to vote for any of those, a vote is just

0: priced a dollar, and those are available at Senex and Caning Lumber in Fairfax, Consumers Federal Credit Union in Gregory, TP Cafe in Bone Steel, First Fidelity in Bone Steel, McCarville Coffee Roasters in Bone Steel, and Thrive Chiropractic in Burke. And if these guys have $5,000 worth of votes, each vote is a dollar, they all get their head shaved. So we're hoping that some businesses or maybe someone that would just simply like to see these people's head shave comes up with some large donations so that we can see lots of hair flying for Lindy on August 1st at the Dog Days Dance.
1: Amber Lynn says all the support for the family of Lindy is greatly appreciated.
2: I would just like to tell everyone in the community and the businesses, thank you so, so much. You've been a blessing, and continue to pray for Lindy. And if you can support in any way, that'd be awesome. And then come out for that benefit or Lindy's Locks. And we just so appreciate that support.
0: And if you are unable to come to the benefit but would still like to donate, there is an account open at Consumers Federal Credit Union for Lindy. It's just called the Lindy Kaler Benefit Account, and you can donate directly there as well.
1: That again was Amber Lynn, along with Alyssa Lever and Aaron Schulte. For KWYR News, I'm Leslie Schramm.
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4: Funeral services for 58-year-old Raymond Gonzalez of Fort Thompson will be held at 10 a.m. this morning at the St. Joseph's Catholic Church in Fort Thompson. Burial will be in the Christ Episcopal Cemetery at Fort Thompson. A celebration of life for 56-year-old Robert Jr. Fisher of Kennebec will be at 11 a.m. this morning at the Methodist Church in Presho. Funeral services for 94-year-old Elmer Carl of Gregory will be held Sunday at 2 p.m. at the Gregory Memorial Auditorium. Burial will follow in the Czech National Cemetery in Gregory. Visitation will be from 6 to 7 this evening with a prayer service at 7 p.m. at the Gregory Memorial Auditorium. Massive Christian burial for 82-year-old Angie Steckley of Geddes will be Monday at 10:30 a.m. at the St. Anne's Catholic Church in Geddes. Private family burial will be in the St. Anne's Cemetery in Geddes at 1:30. Visitation will be 1 hour prior to the funeral mass. Funeral services for 79-year-old Mary E. Roaster of Orient will be held Tuesday at 10:30 a.m. at the Trinity Lutheran Church in Miller. Burial will be in the Prairie View Cemetery. Visitation will begin at 5 p.m. Monday, followed by a 7 p.m. prayer service at Rec Funeral Home in Miller. Celebration of life for 81-year-old Connie Dvorak French of Anchorage, Alaska, formerly of Winter, will be Thursday, July the 30th, 11 a.m. at the Winter Methodist Church. Celebration luncheon to follow. Celebration of life for 91-year-old Shirley M. Thomas at Kennebec will be Sunday, August the 2nd at the Kennebec Community Center from 2 to 3 p.m. Graveside service to follow. Those are the funeral announcements for this hour, again brought to you by Gregory Drug, your locally owned pharmacy in Main and Gregory. 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Going to be sunny and hot throughout the weekend with a high of about 104 in South Central.

0: South Dakota today. West winds 9 to 14. Tonight, there is that 30% chance of scattered showers and thunderstorms between 7 and 1. Overnight lows down to 76, and then sunny and hot on Sunday. Tomorrow's high at 105. Chamberlain right now is at 77 degrees. Pier is at 78. Ainsworth has made it to 74. 78 this morning in Valentine. Gregory's up to 78 degrees. We're already at 80 degrees this morning here in downtown Winter. Humidity's at 67%. Dew point's at 69. 820 on your Saturday. Chris Ledoux is on the way next.
1: What happens when nobody picks the winning envelope? 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June's top prize rolled over, so there's $2,000 cash waiting in July. 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Then, be there Saturday, July 25th for hourly drawings from 6 to 10 p.m. at the Rosebud Casino on Highway 83 at the South Dakota-Nebraska state line. 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

Country 1260, real country for Central South Dakota. We're playing it for the Shobbs and Chamberlain. Here's Brad Paisley on Country 1260. Look what ain't me.

Good last name, Country 1260, as we say a happy anniversary to Trent and Becky Olson of Winter today. Night two of three of the 57th annual Winter Elks Rodeo going on here tonight at the Tripp County Fairgrounds starting at 7. Save an appetite, have a burger or two or super nachos with the Winter Does and their great concession stand. So performances start at 7, but remember, the concession stand opens at 6 at the Tripp County Fairgrounds. And also, in case you missed it over the last handful of days, folks, the Thriving Financial First Fidelity one-person golf scramble that was scheduled for tomorrow at the Winter Country Club. Remember, they moved that to next weekend due to the warm weather this weekend. One-person scramble Sunday, August 2nd at the Winter Country Club. That is for men and women to play. 11 a.m. shotgun start with a $50 entry fee. Let's talk about that weather forecast here at 8:34. 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We can promise you this, folks. There really isn't much that they don't have at the Rosebud Exchange and Mission. They serve all of South Central, South Dakota, and North Central Nebraska, and they can deliver to you here in Tripp County, 856-2072. Looking at South Central, South Dakota for today, sunny and hot, a high

0: Near 104 for today. West winds 9 to 14. 40% chance of scattered showers and thunderstorms tonight. Overnight lows down to about 76. 30% chance of thunder showers tonight with temps down to 76. And then sunny and hot on Sunday. Tomorrow's high at 105. Chamberlain's at 79 this morning. Pierre's at 79. 80 in Ainsworth, 79 in Valentine. Gregory's at 80 degrees. We're at 81 right now here in downtown Winter. And the humidity as we speak, 66%. Dew points at 69. 8:35, Marty Robbins is on the way next.
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3: Dylan Lamley reporting for Burke Livestock Auction for our special feeder cattle and weigh-up cattle sale this Saturday, July 25th. 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
1: I remember when I was a lad, times were hard and things were bad, but there's a silver lining behind every cloud. 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Daddy sang bass. 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

0: brother has done gone on, but I'll rejoin him in a song. 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Daddy'll sing bass.
1: Mama.

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We're playing it for the Vamachkas and Gregory. 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

you're heading for the Chamberlain Country Club, the Gregory Golf Course, or the Winter Country Club, there's one station that can take you to all three. 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

That's Miranda Lambert and White Liar at Country 1260 at 8:53, saying a happy anniversary to Dan and Felina Miller. Looking forward to State 14U Baseball Day 2 in Vermilion today. It's going to be a 10 o'clock first pitch for Groton taking on Scotland Menlo Freeman. Then you got Elk Point Jefferson Vermilion after that contest. And then Winter Cologne Del Rapids. That should be a fun game. That first pitch should be somewhere between 3 and 3:30. We'll have updates every half inning on 1260 for Winter Cologne and Del Rapids. Now we got State Junior Teener Baseball resuming in Gregory at 10 a.m. this morning. Miller takes on Weston and Springs. 12:30, you got Claremont taking on Corsica Stickney. 3 p.m., you got the winner of that first game taking on Kimball White Lake. And around 5:30, winner of game two takes on Gregory. We'll have coverage of that Gregory game every half inning updates this evening here on Country 1260. Now, if you want to see a really good family movie, not just for you and your sweetheart, but for the whole family, the kids to enjoy, check out the Hilltop Drive-In on West Highway 18 in Gregory, holding over that popular Minions and Monsters movie again tonight and tomorrow at the Hilltop Drive-In. Also, you've seen the banners around town. Looking forward to the big Mid-Dakota.

0: The Fair and Winter starts next Tuesday, the 28th, runs through August the 1st, going on the Tripp County Fairgrounds in Winter. Let's talk about that weather forecast here at 8:54. 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North Central Nebraska, going to be sunny and hot today with a high of 104. Southwest winds 10 to 15. 20% chance of showers and thunderstorms tonight. Temps down in the mid-70s. Sunny and hot on Sunday. Tomorrow's high at 106. South Central South Dakota, we know it's going to be warm today and tomorrow. Hot with a high near 104 today with the west wind 9 to 14. Tonight, there is that 30% chance of scattered showers and thunderstorms between 7 and 1. Temps down to about 76. Hot on Sunday. High of 105 for tomorrow. Chamberlain right now is at 81 degrees this morning. Piers made it to 82. 81 in Ainsworth. Valentine's at 81. It's currently 81 degrees in Gregory. And we're up to 83 degrees here in downtown Winter. Humidity is at 64%. Dew points at 70 degrees. Good old Johnny Horton in the Battle of New Orleans will take us to the top of the hour next here at Country 1260.
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2: It's been a red-hot summer at the District in Sioux Falls, and it continues Thursday, September 3rd. 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
2: 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I'm Andrew McCray. Ron Rabo is experiencing a generational drought that has many farms struggling to survive. He talks about the measures he and others are taking to make it through a very difficult year. Plus, we hear about his upcoming adventure where he must survive in proximity to polar bears. It's our feature for this week's Farming the Countryside, brought to you by the 2026 Yield Academy. This is a great opportunity to learn how you can get the most out of every acre. 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You'll gain practical, hands-on information and advice on key elements of crop production that you can take back to your farm and use, plus get marketing tips as well. 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The drought in portions of the High Plains is severe. One of the worst spots is southeastern Wyoming, the place Ron Rabo farms. This week, he discussed exactly how bad the drought has been and the measures he's taking to get through the most difficult year weather-wise many folks there have seen in their lifetime. On the lighter side, we also talked about one of the things taking his mind off of the drought, an upcoming Arctic adventure where he will be keeping an eye on polar bears that might be venturing toward his camp. It's quite a story he has to share. Ron Rabo is my guest here on Farming the Countryside. Always nice to catch up with Ron. He farms in southeastern Wyoming. And Ron, from what I have heard, it is very dry in Wyoming. It was very wet this spring in northwest Missouri. So somewhere between southeastern Wyoming and northwest Missouri, there is a dividing line. I don't know where it's at. Tell people about how dry it's been where you're at.
3: Well, I do believe we're on the wrong side of the dividing line. So great to see you again, and always great to have a conversation with you, Andrew. And yeah, you know, I'm sure that people have heard me say before, if they've listened to me talk, that Wyoming is a relatively challenging, probably more than relatively, but substantially challenging place to farm. And of course, we do it all dry land. We have no irrigation. And they probably heard me say that the wind blows and that it's dry. But I always mean it, but this time I really mean it. We got rains in September and a little bit in October last year, but it's the first winter where I've ever seen where it was pretty warm, and we literally got virtually no snow. And really, you know, November and December and probably even January, that's not necessarily, like, we'll get small snows, but it's not necessarily unusual. But we can always say in the West, you know, hey, there'll be a big spring storm that'll kind of bail us out and get our grass going and really kind of give the crops what it needs, what they need to get going. But we didn't have any of that this year. We had no spring storms. We had no spring snowfall that we expected. And so really the first dilemma that we found ourselves in was what to do about our cows. And so, you know, last year was relatively dry as well. So most of the grass got used up. So you have to keep in mind that where you live, you guys place so many cows on an acre.

0: acre. And where we live, we place one cow on about 25 to 30 acres. So this is, you know, it's a problem that really magnifies itself, right? So when it's dry, then it takes more acres to be able to feed that AUM. But this year, the grass didn't grow at all in the spring. It greened up a little bit, but it didn't grow at all. And so we actually held, fortunately, we had enough feed that we held our cows basically in the lot until about the middle of June. And then we got a couple of small rains that really helped. You know, we don't have to have a lot of rain here. You know, in the Midwest, you have a lot of vegetation and it takes a lot of rain to keep things growing. Here, it's just different. We don't have to have a lot of rain, but we do still have to have rain. And so when we had none, it really was becoming a very, very severe problem. And so we got those timely rains in the middle of June and we were able to turn our cows out. And then we've been able to land a couple of really nice rains right where we're at, but they're very localized. One of my cattle partners lives 20 miles to the west of me and he has virtually had no rain at all. And so a lot of wheat around here got zeroed out because the tiller, you could just watch. We had a great stand of wheat last fall and you could just watch the tillers die all spring. And so we went from having these beautiful fields of green wheat that you could row out. They were very lush. They were going to canopy very quickly to watching the tillers just die. So you would watch just the brown come out. And then we began to have a mite problem and an aphid problem. And then mosaic came in to a lot of guys. And then you had the drought that exacerbated the entire thing, you know, exponentially. And so there's very few, I mean, we're in the middle of wheat harvest right now, as we speak. And there's very, very few combines that are even rolling. I think there's us and one other, farmer in the area that are even, that even have their combines out. It's really, really very grim here. I've heard some guys that did start harvest, this morning that said that they were just going to go ahead and abandon everything because it's just not worth even cutting. In fact, we, you know, normally we're pretty busy doing field work, starting in April and then going into May and June. And then depending on what crops we raise, we'll start planting in April and a lot of times not end until the end of June because of, you know, just the periodic, soil temperatures and the different types of crops that we traditionally raise. This year, we took a 3-week break where we didn't even turn a wheel on a tractor because we had worked all of our dirt first and then it just sat there and it was so dry, even the weeds wouldn't grow. And so we've never done that before. So we were able to kind of catch up on a few things and then we got a rain and then of course everything came, but we had 4 crop contracts that we canceled because we just had no moisture to plant into. Things did not look good. We really felt that the weeds were going to really give us a hard time this year, and that has been completely evident. The only thing that we're growing this year is hay millet and proso millet, which is a gluten-free grain. But some of that, not the hay millet, but the proso millet, we've had to go in, tear out the weeds, tear out the crop up to 3 times, and go back and replant. We've got some fields we've done 3 times already.
1: Well, it's been that dry. Of course, in your area, you do have a lot of folks that would have some cattle. Has the cattle market been enough of help to be able to help through this? I know that you can't certainly have the numbers that you had, but at least you have that, maybe. But what do you see?
0: Yeah, I mean, I think you always have to look at the silver lining, right? I think that as ag producers have to be optimists, or I don't know any other way that we would be able to function. I think that you have to look at the silver lining out there, right? That, you know, we don't have the grass to run our cows on. We had to reduce our numbers a little bit. So in other words, when we got rid of coal cows, we didn't keep any replacement heifers. Now, to make up for some of the pitfalls that we have with cropping and

0: the cattle situation, the market was up. So yes, we were able to generate more revenue as a result of that. Now, some of that is going to be eaten away by the feed cost that we have and having to feed the cows as long as we do. Normally, we're going to turn out to pasture at the beginning of May, but we're about 45 days late on that this year. So there's a silver lining there. There's no question about it. And there, you know, there are guys around here that have completely liquidated their herds. And so that's always an option as well. And, you know, I have two cattle partners in my cattle operation, and we did discuss that very thing. We said, you know, if we don't get the grass and we're not able to turn out, or we're not able to maintain the numbers of where we're at, if we have to sell, this is not the worst time that you have to sell. So there's always the positive lining there. I think that we can look at. And just say that, you know, we hope that this is just a blip in the road where we can look back on this and say, wow, remember in 2026 how tough it was. And we still have hope and maintain that hope that better years are ahead of us.
1: Speaking of better things ahead of us, at least one thing you have to look forward to is the month of August. You've got quite a hunting trip coming up, it sounds like. I just know you're going to the Arctic Circle, so... Tell me more about this. You've always got some of these big game type of things going on. So what's going on?
0: Yeah. So, you know, I've got a very close friend that that he and I do a lot of hunting together, and we're about the same age. He's in a completely different career field than I'm in. But we both have this philosophy that in our 50s now, if we don't go do some of the things that we've talked our whole lives about doing, that we're not actually probably ever going to go. So I think that is, you know, I hope that's a lesson to everyone, really. If we wait until we can afford to go, do whatever it is, if we wait to go until we can afford it, if we wait to go until we have time, we will never go. It'll never happen. So we just said, what are the things that we want to go hunt? Where do we want to go? And we're just going to start booking trips. And so that's what we did about a year ago. And we just started booking trips. So we've got some awesome trips lined up the next several years. And so last year we were in British Columbia on a moose hunt. This year here in about, scary enough, in about 30 or 35 days, we're going to be flying to Dead Horse, Alaska. And then we're going to be hopping on a bush plane, and they're flying us up right off the shore of the Arctic Ocean. And they're going to be dropping us off and in the tundra. And we are going to be living in a tent by ourselves for a week. And so we're going to be gone about a total of 10 days. And we're going to be up there with the polar bears and the brown bears and the caribou. And our intention is to avoid all the bears and to hopefully go harvest a couple of really nice caribou. And so I've been to Alaska before in the Brooks Range, which was, we flew into Kotzebue then and had a great caribou hunt with that. But this one is just wholly and uniquely different. We were told this is a non-guided hunt. We're going through an outfitter that's flying us in, but that's all they do. So we're limited to 775 pounds, including our own body weight, all of our gear, our weapons, all of our food, our tent, our sleeping bags, everything. And so when you take, you know, two fairly large guys that are going to take up a pretty good portion of that weight load, we're pretty limited on what we can take. So it's taken a lot of careful planning over the last 6 or 8 months, trying to figure out what kind of gear do we bring. We did have some special rifles that were made that are all carbon fiber to help shed some of those pounds off. We got some specialized gear to help with that and to survive up there in the tundra. We're told that there are no trees where we're going, and there is no brush, and that we will not be able to light a fire because we'll just be in a bog. And so that'll be interesting to figure out how we make this whole thing work. But we're both up for a good adventure, and that's what we're going to go do. And we're going to enjoy God's creation. I think we've got about 22 or 23 hours of daylight up there. And so that's going to be pretty interesting all unto itself. And it's just one of those things.

0: on the bucket list that we said, if we don't do it now, we're not going to go. So let's just go make this crazy thing happen.
1: You're not concerned about the Bears.
0: Well, I'm not going to say we're not concerned, but we're just trying to be proactive. Right. And right. So we've got a pretty substantial amount of firepower that we're bringing, obviously. And then we do have the last time I was up there, we did not have an electric fence, and I wear a size 14 shoe, and the bear prints were larger than my feet, which was pretty astonishing to me. But this time we've got an electric fence that we're bringing, to put around the tent. I guess those are fairly effective. We've got some other tools that are supposed to be effective as well. Obviously we should have a pretty good line of sight. The outfitter did tell us, you know, we'll be in touch via satellite, communicators. She said, if you have one that is coming around and starting to become a nuisance, she said, we will get in there right away and pull you out and move you to a different area. So the biggest thing is going to be avoidance. Certainly you don't want any contact or any issues with that. It just, you know, that in itself creates a whole host of other problems. And so the biggest thing for us is just awareness and avoidance. We're going to be prepared for all of those things. We're just really going and looking forward to really enjoying God's creation and being able to experience the tundra in a new way, and to experience a part of the world that we may never have the opportunity to return to, and hopefully be able to see some pretty awesome things in the process.
1: Well, you definitely have a topic that we have to talk about at a later date. That's for sure. Hey, but Ron, in the time we've got left, you've got something else going on that I think people will be interested in. The field of politics is something that we often don't like to talk about, but you are approaching the field of politics not to run for office, but to help us talk about it better and more civilly. Is that how I should say it?
0: Yeah, I think that's right on. I think your setup is very good there. I've gotten pushed to get into politics for many, many, many years, and have thrown my hat in the ring a few times. I've been successful a handful of times, and I've been unsuccessful a handful of times. To be real honest with you, it's not something that I have an extreme passion for. I do think that we all have gifts and talents that we can use in a variety of capacities. I was blessed to be able to be surrounded with, my dad always told me that you become who you associate with. And so I've always kept that in mind, and I've always been very careful with, excuse me, with the relationships that I built with other people, the friends that I develop, and the friendships that I maintain, because that really can have a profound impact on who we are as people. It can have a profound impact on our relationships with others, on our family, et cetera. So I just happened to know a group of men that I've been very, very fortunate to be friends with. And we're all very like-minded. And we're all, I would say, successful in our own ways. We're all God-fearing Christians who come from a variety of denominations. But we all believe in biblical truths. We all believe in biblical principles and in those truths that Christ taught us. And so we created an organization called Become a Peacemaker. And people can find that at becomepeacemakers.org. And basically what it is an organization with a handful of us that has been formed to bring civility, respect, and biblical truths and principles back to society in general. Now, what we're focusing on first and foremost is the political spectrum. And so here in Wyoming, I think that one of our governors accurately described our state when he said that Wyoming is a small town with really long roads. So we are 97,000 square plus miles. With a population of 600,000 people. The largest metropolitan area here in Wyoming is Cheyenne, and that's about

70,000 people. So Wyoming politics, for the most part, has always been pretty mild. You're going to have disagreements politically, obviously. But the rhetoric that we've seen, even in our small state, has just gotten out of hand. You have a lot of outside interests that are coming in, trying to influence the politicians in our state to stand on certain platforms. It's not what we've ever done in our state. And we said, you know, here in Wyoming, we're better than that. And we have a real opportunity to show the rest of the nation and set an example for the rest of the nation that we are better than that. And not just by saying that, but by actually following through and doing that. And so this organization was developed to bring that awareness and to have that dialogue with people who are in the political arena to say, look, we can have discussions and we can have disagreements. And we don't have to agree on everything, but what we do need to do is we do need to make sure that we're respecting each other, that we're not throwing people under the bus, that we're not running dirty campaigns, that we're being truthful and honest in everything that we do, both in our personal and our professional lives, and certainly in our political lives. And we need to bring that back to the Wyoming political platform. And so the organization is relatively new. We have a couple of videos that have launched. You can find those on our website. And really, it talks about, we see a lot of maliciousness. We see a lot of anger and we see a lot of hatred in America today. And there is no room for that. As Americans, we are better than that. And we're not acting like we're better than that, because what we're doing is we're engaging in that strife and in that hatred in ways that we don't really even understand it. And the way that technology works in today's world is that it's not only allowing us to engage in that, it's also encouraging us to behave that way. So when you see a post that is on social media, for an example, got some form of hatred in it, for an example, then when you watch that and you flip through it, the algorithms bring more of the same thing in. So it feeds our brain, and it literally is a scientific thing that our brains want more of that. And then we engage in that. And then pretty soon we become that in our communities because of what we're seeing, what we're reading, what we're exposing ourselves to. So we sent out a pledge to all of the folks who are running for office in the state of Wyoming. And this pledge basically said that I am going to uphold biblical truths and biblical principles that Christ taught us. I promise that I will engage in respectful conversation. I promise that I will not engage in a malicious way in attacking people for their personal values and beliefs. And it's been astonishing. We have had a tremendous amount of people that have replied to us statewide, including our main candidates that are running for governor, that said, absolutely, this is absolutely the way that we should behave. This is the way that our country used to be. This is the way that our community should be. This is the way that we should act in every aspect of our lives. And so we are premiering the very first of its kind in the nation in Casper, Wyoming, a documentary film about Become a Peacemaker. And so this film is going to display a lot of what we believe in Wyoming. We have a code of ethics here called the Cowboy Code of Ethics that our state has adopted. And we are pulling that into the film. We're pulling these biblical truths into the film. We're pulling people who are in politics or have been in politics or who have engaged in a lot of this rhetoric and a lot of this behavior into the film. And I think it will probably eventually be on our website as well. But we're going to be premiering this all over the state of Wyoming in virtually every county in our state. And it's our job as a board to share our message and invite

0: people to this. And then after the documentary is over, we're going to engage with a panel and with Q&A from the audience to talk about the value of this and what we need to do in our personal lives to get back to remembering how Christ taught us to live, how he taught us to interact with each other, how he taught us to forgive, how he taught us to love, how he taught us to not act maliciously, how he taught us to do good. Those are the things that we need to focus on. As Americans, we're going to disagree on things, but we can do that in a meaningful and a respectful manner.
1: And that website's
0: becomepeacemakers.org.
1: Ron, always good to visit with you, and be safe, because I do want to visit with you again. So be safe around the Bears.
0: I promise I will. And we look forward to the next time.
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0: Tim McGraw's got that southern voice. Yes, indeed. Country 1260 saying a happy birthday to Jessica Olson of Winter. Don't forget, live and alumni four-person golf scramble golf tournament. Just started top of the hour at Medicine Creek Golf Course in Presho. So we thank you for joining us at the Medicine Creek Golf Course today. Winter Volunteer Fire Department, don't forget, has their big fundraising street dance tonight. That'll be on Winter's Main Street with the Rude Band playing starting at 8 p.m. $10 admission at the gate. All ages welcome. 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Also, Valentine football team, the Badgers, getting set to host a youth football camp. That'll be coming up here for students entering grades 5 through 8. That'll be August 4th and the 5th, 7 p.m. both of those nights at the Valentine football field. 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South Central South Dakota for today, going to be sunny and hot with a high near 104 for today. West winds 9 to 14. Tonight, there is that 30% chance of showers and thunderstorms between 7 and 1 tonight. And looking at gradual clearing and hot on Sunday, tomorrow's high at 105. Already in the 80s here this morning. Chamberlain's at 83, Pier is at 85, Ainsworth's also at 85, Valentine 85, Gregory's at 84. We're currently at 86 degrees here in downtown Winter. Humidity's at 61%. 9:34, George Strait's on the way next.
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Rowing down that river of love with King George at Country 1260 as we say a happy birthday on Sunday to Alice Bunker of Chamberlain. We fire up the Eli Young Band and Crazy Girl. 1260 in the morning at 9:40.

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Toby Keith, I love this bar. Country 1260 saying a happy anniversary tomorrow to Brad and Julie Hennebull, the winner. Lonely Women Make Good Lovers, Bob Lumen now here at Country 1260.

The Oak Ridge Boys, you're the one at Country 1260 saying happy birthday tomorrow to Lacey Shippey of Cologne. Remember, you can get your car washed today by the Chamberlain Cross Country team. They're doing a car wash at First Interstate Bank in Chamberlain. That's going on until noon 4 today in the River City. We also get you set for more state baseball coverage later this afternoon. State 14U baseball in Vermilion starts at 10 a.m. Groton takes on Scalamento Freeman. And around 12:30 or so, you got Elk Point Jefferson taking on Vermilion. 3 o'clock hour, probably between 3 and 3:30, Winter Cologne will take on Del Rapids. We'll have every half-inning updates for you for Winter Cologne and Dells here on 1260. And around 5:30, you got Lennox taking on Madison. It's also day 2 of 3 for State Junior Teener Baseball and Gregory starting at 10 a.m. this morning. You got Miller taking on Weston and Springs. And around 12:30, Claremont takes on Corsica Stickney. 3 o'clock, you got the winner of that first game taking on Kimball White Lake. And approximately 5:30 or so, we'll have every half-inning updates for Gregory, taking on the winner of Game 2 here this evening. Now, if you're looking to go out for supper, check out Platte Creek Store and Campground. 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Central South Dakota, going to be sunny and hot, a high of 104 for this afternoon. West winds 9 to 14. Now, there is a chance, a 30% chance of showers and thunderstorms between 7 and 1 tonight. Temps down to about 76. Sunny and hot on Sunday. Tomorrow's high at 105. Chamberlain's already at 85 degrees this morning. Pier is at 87. 86 in Ainsworth. 87 in Valentine. Down in Gregory, it's 86. It's currently 87 degrees here in downtown Winter. And the humidity is at 58%, dew points at 71. We also got plenty of golf going on today. The Burke Pink Ladies got their four-person scramble at the Gregory Golf Course. We also got the Silver Dollar Bar. We've got Ford Quality Brands four-person scramble going on in Chamberlain. And we have the Alumni Golf Tournament going on at Medicine Creek Golf Course in Presho. And the District 3B Amateur Baseball Tournament starts in Chamberlain at noon today.

0: as Chamberlain takes on Kimball Whiteleg. We're going to head to Fist City with Loretta Lynn. She'll take us to the top of the hour next here at 1260.
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2: From ABC News, I'm Brian Clark. Maine Democrats are choosing a Senate candidate today. That's after the state's primary winner, Graham Plattner, dropped out of the race amid sexual assault allegations, which he denies. One of today's candidates is Sandra Pelletier, who said the focus must be on beating the Republican incumbent, Susan Collins.
3: Susan Collins repeatedly sided with Donald Trump. She voted to keep the Epstein files silent. I'm with you. And she voted in Kavanaugh that overturned Roe versus Wade.
2: Maine is seen as a key state for Democrats in their push to retake control of the Senate. A potential deal between the U.S. and Saudi Arabia is opposed by September 11th families. It would include the U.S. giving Saudi Arabia nuclear assistance. Michael Ratney's a former U.S. ambassador to Saudi Arabia and explains why the Saudis want nuclear energy.
4: Their eye is on the future. At some point, there won't be a market for oil anymore, and they want a viable economy. One of the ways of doing that is to generate electricity through nuclear power. It's what we do. It's what the Europeans do.
2: But for now, the oil prices remain high as a result of the standoff after the U.S. resumed strikes on Iran. President Trump said Friday the U.S. has been hitting Iran very hard.
5: They have very few drones left, despite what you see. And every once in a while, they're going to set some things up, but they don't have much left. And by the way, they are talking to us right now. They'd love to make a deal. I don't think they're ready to. I don't think it's time yet, but I'm willing to listen. But they cannot have a nuclear weapon.
2: He was speaking at the rescheduled White House Correspondents' Dinner. It was pushed back from April. On that night, an armed man tried to rush past the security checkpoint. The French government using large cargo planes to drop fire-retardant chemicals on a major wildfire near Bordeaux. France also reducing the length of tomorrow's final stage of the Tour de France to divert officers to the wildfires that have displaced hundreds of thousands in Spain and France. You're listening to ABC.
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2: Taylor Farms is suspending all production from central Mexico. That's the source of the suspected cyclosporiasis outbreak. ABC's Andrew Dimbert has the latest.
11: The outbreak epicenter linked to shredded lettuce from Mexico served at Taco Bell is now expanding. 4 states were added, making it a total of 9. Most of those cases, more than 8,000, are in Michigan, and there have been about 160 hospitalizations. No one has died. The lettuce was distributed by Taylor Farms and sourced from central Mexico. Late Friday, Taylor Farms announcing it had suspended all production from that region.
2: The European Union says TikTok's not doing enough to protect children, as ABC's Sherry Preston explains.
12: The European Commission says TikTok is in violation of the EU's landmark Digital Services Act by exposing kids to cyberbullying, unwanted contact, and predatory behavior because it lets adults view the accounts of minors. TikTok will now have the chance to reply to the findings, but if its defense isn't strong enough, the EU could fine it up to 6% of the company's total annual revenue, estimated to be about $25 to $30 billion last year.
2: That's ABC's Sherry Preston. Authorities in Michigan say firefighters who responded to a house fire early Friday found 8 people inside. 6 of them were children, and some had gunshot wounds. The Ottawa County Sheriff's Office calls the scene complicated and complex. The incident's under investigation. It happened west of Grand Rapids. I'm Brian Clark, ABC News.
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Member of the Country Club, Travis Tritt at Country 1260. 10 minutes after 10 o'clock. Be sure to stay cool this weekend. We say happy birthday to Madeline Wansel of Clearfield. There's a little Billy Currington and Don'ts.

Whether you're heading for the Chamberlain Country Club, the Gregory Golf Course, or the Winter Country Club, there's one station that can take you to all three. That's us, Country 1260.

0: When you're hot, you're hot. Maybe a little toasty this weekend, literally. Jerry Reed, Country 1260, as we say happy birthday on Sunday to James Lean in the River City of Chamberlain. Comes that Rose in Paradise with Waylon, Country 1260.
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2: Joining us in the phone lines now is Marky Bachman with the Tripp County 4-H office. Marky, we're counting down to the big Mid-Dakota Fair that starts on Tuesday. So if you can, just go over some of the big things that you guys are going to be looking forward to and just breaking down here.
3: Yeah, thank you so much for having me. We're really excited to invite everyone out to the 2026 Mid-Dakota Fair, taking place Tuesday, July 28th through Saturday, August 1st at the Tripp County 4-H Center and Fairgrounds in Winter. The Mid-Dakota Fair is really a community event that celebrates the hard work and accomplishments of our local 4-H members, but it's so much more than just livestock shows. Whether you're a longtime supporter of 4-H or you've never attended before, there's something for everyone. And best of all, admission is completely free. Throughout the week, you'll find livestock shows featuring cattle, sheep, goats, swine, rabbits, poultry, companion animals, and so much more. You'll also have the opportunity to walk through the display exhibits and see all of the incredible projects our youth have worked on throughout the year. One thing we're especially excited about this year is our live entertainment. On Friday, July 31st, we're welcoming Keith Left's Magic Comedy Show. He'll be strolling around the fairgrounds and performing stage shows at 1, 4, and 6 p.m. And it's just a fun, family-friendly show that everyone will enjoy. We also have plenty of activities for families throughout the week. Kids can enjoy our Farm Fun Zone, buggy rides. There's going to be a Water Wars, a STEM Challenge, and the Ag Olympics, and always popular pedal tractor pull on Friday evening. Saturday night wraps up with the youth dance, giving our young people the chance to celebrate after a busy week at the fair. And of course, no fair would be complete without great food. We have several community meals throughout the week, including the country breakfast on Friday morning, the community picnic Friday evening, another community breakfast Saturday morning, and our community meal Saturday evening. Plus, the Tripp County 4-H team leaders and their club members will have the concession stand open throughout the fair, so be sure to stop by and support them. There's also some fun contests that everyone can enjoy, including the pie contest and pie auction on Saturday. If you've never attended the premium sale on Saturday night, I encourage you to come out and support our hardworking 4-H members as they sell the livestock they've spent months raising and caring for. And one thing I always like to recommend people is that you don't have to be in 4-H to be part of the fair. Everyone is welcome to watch the shows, enjoy the food, view the exhibits, and cheer on these amazing young people. It's a wonderful opportunity to support local youth while spending time with family and friends. You can find our full schedule on Tripp County 4-H Facebook page. And if anyone has questions, they can always call our office at 605-840-2975. And we hope everyone comes out and spends time with at the Mid-Dakota Fair. And we can't wait to see everyone there.
2: Hey, thanks for the insight, Marky. 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
5: 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It is 1027 on your Saturday morning. I'm Chris Dasky with today's mailbag. 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Winter American Legion Auxiliary ladies. They will meet this coming Monday, the 27th at 1:30 at the Post Home. Now, the Winter American Legion ladies, they are collecting belt buckles for this year's participants in the Special Olympics Rodeo in Rapid City next month. Buckles can be dropped off at First Fidelity Bank in Winter, the Winter Legion Club on each and every Wednesday at 3, or you can contact Liz Farley at 605-380-0329. Free will lunch benefit coming up later today for 15-year-old Tyson Bonnet. That'll be from noon to 5:30 in the Old Community Room in Berk. Proceeds will help defray medical expenses for a back injury, as they'll be serving sandwiches, chips, beans, and drink today from noon to 5:30. Due to the extreme heat forecasted for tomorrow, the Gregory County Historic Museum in Dallas and the Ponca Valley School in Gregory, they will not be open for tomorrow. A brand new Visual Land Prestige Elite 10 quarter high 10 tablet with keyboard and fold out stand. It has a camera on it and also front facing speakers, asking $300, located in Berk. Call 605-840-8079. 14th annual Winter Fire Department Poker Run's coming up a week from today on Saturday, August the 1st. Registration's 11 to noon at the Winter Fire Department. They will leave the fire hall at 12:30. The route will be given out once you register. All forms of transportation, bikes, cars, are all welcome. Food will be served from 5 to 6. Prizes will be awarded around 6:30 at the Pheasant Bar, and cars will be drawn at the Pheasant Bar as well. $25 a rider or $40 for a couple next weekend. The Rosebud Air Rod and Gun Club in Winter. They are sponsoring an NRA Women on Target basic pistol class that will be at the Gun Club coming up next Saturday from 1 to 5. Cost is $50. Pre-registration is required as seating is limited. First-time or experienced shooters are encouraged to attend. Any questions, call or text Tammy at 840-9477 or Carmen at 840-8896. We'll be back to wrap things up in the mailbag after these words.
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5: 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The Lindy Kaler benefits coming up on Saturday, August the 29th, the Berk VFW. 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

0: 520-5235 or Amber Lynn at 562-755-3415. We have Vacation Bible School starting up here tomorrow. That'd be at the Winter Assembly of God Church, July 26th to the 30th, 6 to 8 p.m. each of those nights. It is open to kids ages 5 to 13, but also teenagers are welcome as well. Being sponsored by the First Christian Church, Winter Baptist Church, Witten Baptist Church, and Winter Assembly of God Church. That'll just about do it for today's edition of The Mailbag. 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And remember, you can always check out our website, too, at kwire.com for mailbag items. It is 10:32.
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Tonight looks good on you, Jason Aldean at Country 1260, as we say a happy belated birthday to Cadence Lee of Lower Brule. Yeah, here's a little Garth Brooks for you at 1260.

Burke, Gregory, Chamberlain, and Winter know small town radio when they hear it. And they're hearing it right now, right here on Country 1260.

I'm just a fool, Mickey Gilley at Country 1260. Folks, we encourage you to get on out to Main Street Winter tonight. Winter Volunteer Fire Department. Big street dance of the Root Band playing at 8 p.m. tonight. Firemen always on call. Yeah, show your support, folks. 8 p.m. start time, Main Street in Winter. We're on Life Number 9, Martina McDonald.

0: Down to Life number 9, Martina McBride. Country 1260 in the morning. Saying a happy birthday to Karen Willowhite of Gregory. Sale day at Burke Livestock as they're doing a special fall calf and yearling and weigh-up sale. Good offering, too, with over 1,500 head. They started with the weigh-ups last hour at Burke Livestock. Also, Thriving Financial, First Fidelity, one-person scramble. Remember, that's next Sunday now at the Winter Country Club. That'll be on Sunday, August 2nd. $50 entry fee for men and women to play. 11 a.m. shotgun start here on the 2nd. Also, we get to set for State 14 U baseball coverage again today from Vermilion. Every half-inning updates for Winter Kolom and Del Rapids. First pitch will be somewhere between 3 and 3:30. And for State Junior Teener baseball in Gregory, Gregory will play at around 5:30 against the winner of Claremont Corsica Stickney. 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South Central South Dakota, sunny and hot today with a high of 104. West winds 9 to 14. Tonight, there is that 30% chance of showers and thunderstorms after 7 o'clock tonight. Temps down to the mid-70s. And then sunshine and hot again for Sunday. Tomorrow's high at 105. Monday, a high near 100. And a 30% chance of showers and thunderstorms Monday night. Temps down to about 72. Right now in Chamberlain, it's pushing 90. It's 89 in Chamberlain. Pier is at 92. Ainsworth and Valentine are also at 92 degrees. Gregory's at 90, and we're currently at 92 degrees here in downtown Winter. Say, look at where the humidity's at right now. Humidity's at 53%, and the dew point's at 72. Headed towards 11, it's 10:55. Charlie Pride, high on the top of that mountain of love, coming up next here at Country 1260 on your weekend.
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2: From ABC News, I'm Mike Dubusky. Democrats have picked a new nominee for the Maine Senate race.
3: 566 votes for Troy Jackson.
2: Troy Jackson is a former state lawmaker and logger. He'll take on incumbent Republican Susan Collins in the fall. He spoke in Maine moments ago.
4: This is the absolute honor of my life to accept the Democratic nomination for the U.S. Senate.
2: Jackson takes over from Graham Plattner, who ended his insurgent campaign amid a myriad of scandals, including allegations of rape. President Trump once again leveling major threats against Iran.
5: After 2 weeks of daily strikes against Iran, President Trump meeting with top advisors at the White House to discuss his options.

0: including whether to significantly escalate U.S. military action, according to sources familiar with the matter.
1: We can even make it a heavier dose, and it's knocking out everything they have. Or there's a smarter strategy, and that's you make a deal.
0: The president threatening to take Iran apart, quote, piece by piece, unless they come to a deal.
2: ABC's Matt Rivers. It comes as the White House continues to face pushback, including from 9/11 families, over a new partnership with Saudi Arabia on nuclear energy. Michael Ratney, a former U.S. ambassador to Saudi Arabia.
3: Their eye is on the future. At some point, there won't be a market for oil anymore, and they want a viable economy. One of the ways of doing that is to generate electricity through nuclear power. It's what we do. It's what the Europeans do.
2: However, detractors have raised concerns the deal could open a pathway for Saudi Arabia to develop nuclear weapons. Nearly 250,000 people are under evacuation orders right now across France and Spain amid fast-moving wildfires there. And the Department of the Interior now says a fourth firefighter has died in connection with a wildfire along the Colorado border that happened last month. You're listening to ABC News.
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2: The rescheduled White House Correspondents' Dinner was last night following an attempted shooting at the event a few months ago. ABC's Stephen Portnoy is in Washington.
1: You can be very difficult. You can be very, very difficult people.
7: Trump was seen congratulating the journalists who were honored by the association for work he blasted when it was published and even filed a lawsuit over in a case a judge dismissed.
1: This has not been an easy evening, all these awards. Do I have a say?
7: The president ended his speech donning a Trump 2028 cap.
2: The cyclosporiasis outbreak has now expanded to 9 states, with officials adding Illinois, Kansas, Oklahoma, and Pennsylvania to the list of states impacted. Health experts are also contending with an increase in measles cases. The American Academy of Pediatrics finding the U.S. is right now experiencing its worst year for the disease since 1991. Dr. Andrew Racine is president of the group, and he says a major factor is fewer people getting vaccinated against the illness.
8: We're having conversations in the exam room like we always have had, but the tenor of the conversations has changed, and the reason the tenor has changed is because of the kind of disinformation and misinformation that has been disseminated for years.
2: Idaho Fish and Game says a man sustained injuries after being attacked by a bear yesterday. The man was jogging with his dog at Henry Lake State Park in Fremont County. He was able to walk away from the attack on his own. Mike Dubusky, ABC News.
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4: Joining us now is Jamie Keezer, a Winter Summer Rec Coordinator with the program now in the books for the summertime. I figure we catch up with Jamie. So, Jamie, how'd it go for you guys last couple months with Summer Rec there?
5: It was really good. It was a lot of fun. I think not having the Fridays really helped attendance-wise. It seemed like there was a lot more attending, knowing that they could take that kind of Friday off and relax and do more things. So it was really well. The girls, volleyball girls, did a really good job. They come and show up and play, which is always a lot of fun. And you know, it seemed like June, of course, we have a lot more, and then things kind of get going in July for attendance. But I did think it was up a lot more in July than it had been in the past, too.
4: Good for those kids, and we say it every summer, but it's good to have those kids out and about doing stuff instead of just being inside all day, every day, right?
5: Yeah, especially, you know, kind of in this day and age with, you know, iPads and all that stuff going on, that it's good to get outside, run around, have energy, you know, just do little things and play with their friends and socialize. You know, kids need so much socialization. And it also, you know, teaches how to, when you have little conflicts, like how to solve them without somebody always jumping in. You know, we do a lot of rock, paper, scissors when people don't agree, and, you know, just little things and move on from it. So, and, you know, it just teaches them a lot of things like that. And like I said, big is socialization and getting to see their friends that they don't get to see, you know, until school starts again, and just getting outside and how big it is to be outside and enjoy all that.
4: Hey, Jamie, thanks for joining us. Won't be long before we're talking about your volleyball team. Thanks for hopping on with us today.
5: Thanks. Thanks for having me.
4: That again was Winter Summer Rec Coordinator Jamie Keezer.
3: 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From the Valentine livestock to the Platte livestock, this is Small Town Radio for cattle country in north central Nebraska and south central South Dakota. 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

nothing wrong with that whatsoever. Got nothing on but the radio. Gary Allen, Country 1260, as we say a happy birthday tomorrow to Jessica Olson of Winter. Or actually, Jessica's birthday today. Happy birthday today to Jessica. The Straight Tequila Night, Don Anderson now.

Yeah, it's going to be a straight tequila night. Country 1260 with John Anderson saying a happy birthday to Kayla Beagle in the heart city of Valentine. Folks, really encourage you to swing on by Winter's Main Street tonight. Winter Volunteer Fire Department has a big street dance starting with the Rude Band at 8 p.m. tonight. They're going to provide shuttle service if you need it. So, folks, if you can, show your support for those firemen. They do a tremendous job for us in the community. Street dance tonight starting at 8 p.m. Also, if you're going to be checking out the Winter Elks Rodeo here for tonight or tomorrow, get there early. Lunch stand with the Winter Does opens at 6 p.m., serving up all the good stuff.

0: If you've heard Joyce Heath talk about this, they're amazing grilled hamburgers, they're hot dogs, they're super nachos, popcorn, candy. Again, the concession stand opens at 6 p.m. with the Winter Does at the Tripp County Fairgrounds. Now, speaking of the Winter Elks Rodeo, remember their performances start at 7. 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And you're just going to love it, folks. It's such a great, great time. The rodeo clown is from Spartanburg, South Carolina. He does a tremendous job with the Winter Elks Rodeo. 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Twyla Owens' number is 842-5745, or get a hold of Cabe Bolton at 830-2932. North Central Nebraska, sunny and hot this afternoon, a high of about 104. Southwest winds 10 to 15. Tonight, there is that 20% chance of scattered showers and thunderstorms. Temps down to the mid-70s. Hot on Sunday. Tomorrow's high at 106. South Central South Dakota for tonight, or should say start with today, duh. Today's high 104 and sunny, west winds 9 to 14. Tonight, there is that 30% chance of scattered showers and thunderstorms after 7, with temps down to about 76 or so. And then sunny and hot again on Sunday, tomorrow's high at 105. Right now in the River City of Chamberlain, 92 degrees, Pier is up to 95, Ainsworth and Valentine are at 95, it's currently 92 in Gregory, 94 degrees here in downtown Winter. It's 11:30. Dolly Parton's on the way next.
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Here You Come Again, Country 1260. State Junior Teener Baseball coverage continues from Gregory. We'll have every happening updates. About 5:30 first pitch for Gregory, taking on the winner of Claremont Corsica Stick.

Timmy at Country 1260. Good luck to the winner, Cologne 14U baseball team. Day two of State and Vermillion. Winner Cologne plays in the 3 o'clock hours. They will take on Del Rapids. We'll have every happening updates for you in 1260. Here's Emmy Lou Harris. Never can tell.

This is country music. He stopped loving her today.

0: on the Country 1260, saying a happy anniversary to Trent and Becky Olson of Winter today. Just a reminder, we got baseball coverage later on this afternoon. State 14U baseball tournament going on in Vermillion. Thinking Winter Cologne will take on Del Rapids sometime in the 3 o'clock hour. We'll have every happening updates of that. And also later on this evening, State Junior Teener baseball updates from Gregory. Gregory will play at around 5:30 or so, maybe closer to 6, as they'll take on the winner of Claremont and Corsica Stickney, who will play later on this afternoon. Pix Theater in Lower Winter. This weekend, they're showing the movie Disclosure Day. It looks really good. Another show tonight at 7:30 at the Pix. And folks, I want to remind you again, Winter Volunteer Fire Department has their big fundraising street dance tonight. Show your support on Winter's Main Street. Rude Band will be playing starting at 8 p.m. tonight here on Main in Winter. 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Central South Dakota looking at sunshine, hot rest of the day with a high of 104, west winds 9 to 14. There is that 30% chance of scattered showers and thunderstorms after 7 tonight, temps down to 76. Sunday looking at a high of 105 for tomorrow. It's 94 outside in Chamberlain, Pier is at 97, 96 in Ainsworth, 97 in Valentine, 94 in Gregory, 96 degrees here in downtown Winter. Leanne Womack is on the way next for you.
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2: From ABC News, I'm Mike Dubusky. Maine Democrats have officially selected Troy Jackson as their replacement for Graham Plattner in this fall's Senate race. He spoke after receiving the nomination today.
3: There is a place in this campaign for all of you. There is work for you in this movement. And I will spend every day now through November earning that trust.
2: ABC's Christiane Cordero has more on the former state lawmaker who's known in Maine politics as the liberal lumberjack.
4: He's a fifth generation logger from Maine who also served as the president of the Maine Senate and is considered a progressive Democrat. He previously supported Graham Plattner as the Democratic Senate nominee, even rallied with him shortly before last month's primary. Plattner won the primary, but then suspended his campaign after being accused of sexual assault by a former girlfriend.
2: Jackson will take on Susan Collins, the incumbent Republican. Democrats see Maine as one of their best chances to take back Senate seats. President Trump is reportedly considering further military action in Iran, with some worrying it could send gas prices even higher. Matt Smith is the lead oil analyst at Kepler.
5: This is hugely problematic, and we just looking at the tanker traffic going through the Strait of Hormuz is dropped to a trickle just because the Iranians still control the strait there and could continue to do so for months here.
2: There are widespread evacuation orders across southern Europe right now due to raging wildfires. ABC's Marcus Moore reports from the Foreign Desk.
6: Spain declaring a national emergency. Fires scorching at least 37,000 acres. And new evacuations in Madrid as three massive fires exploded in size on Friday and merged into one just outside the city, creating a catastrophic

0: catastrophic situation that's closing in on populated areas. Local officials calling it the worst fire in the history of the Madrid region.
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2: Well, it's official. 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
1: The Trump administration is facing a new legal challenge from small business owners over the administration's latest round of tariffs. The White House says it leveled the tariffs over allegations of forced labor at manufacturing plants overseas. But Scotland Secombe of the Cato Institute says the math doesn't add up.
3: And the tariff rates themselves just don't make a lot of sense. Why Russia and Kazakhstan get the same punitive tariff rate as Norway and Switzerland, that makes it really look more like a pretext for tariffs, not actually going after forced labor.
1: The tariffs between 10% and 12% affect 60 trading partners, including the European Union. A chilling discovery in Grand Haven Township, Michigan, west of Grand Rapids, when firefighters responded to reports of smoke at a home early yesterday morning. Ottawa County Sheriff Captain Jake Sparks says 8 people were found dead inside the home, including 2 children.
4: Some of the victims that we're calling victims inside the residence at this point did have gunshot wounds to their bodies. We don't have cause of death at this point. I don't know. I don't have 100% identification at this point.
1: Authorities say all those found dead are believed to be from one family, pending identification. And San Francisco 49ers head coach Kyle Shanahan is having his duties limited after he was involved in a car crash last week in Northern California, where he suffered non-life-threatening injuries. I'm Mike Dubusky, ABC News.
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7: Big nightclub. And he put me up a couple of days early. I came in a couple of days early, and they put me up at what they call the Star Suite. Now here I am, headliner in one of the biggest nightclubs in the country, and I wake up at 8 o'clock in the morning in this Star Suite. All by myself. Yeah, that's what I said. Aw. 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

0: All right, personal question time. Do you know what the second B in BYOB means? More in two songs in Real Country.
1: You know, this old world is full of singers, but just a few are chosen to tear your heart out when they sing. Imagine life without them. All your radio heroes, like the outlaw that walks through Jesse's dreams. No, there'll never be another red-headed stranger, a man in black and Folsom prison blue. The Okie from Muskogee, or Hello, Darling.

You know the heart of country music still beats in Luke the Drifter. You can tell it when he sang I Saw the Light. Old Marty, Hank, and Lefty, why, I can feel them right here with me.

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0: George Strait of Real Country, Give It Away. How you doing? Shotgun Taylor here. The second B in BYOB doesn't mean beer. Everywhere. A poll in the UK asked what it stood for. 4 out of 10 people said bottle. 4 out of 10 said booze, which is what I always thought it meant. Only 5% of people said beer. For the record, about 20% say they don't know what it means. Progressive Insurance protects your family, your phone, and your furry friends with life, electronic device, and pet health insurance.
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0: Until Monday? Yeah, you got that right. That's why here at Real Country, we work hard on the weekends to stretch the weekend out as long as possible for you. Wish us luck with that one. Shotgun Taylor here. Fun facts you don't need to know. The reason the taste of artificial banana flavoring and fake banana flavored products doesn't taste like bananas is that it's based on another type of banana that was wiped out by a plague in the 1950s. That's what it says. That's bananas. Bet you didn't know that, but now you do.
1: Someone had a birthday.
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4: 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Sunny and hot again for Sunday. Sunday's high at 106, south winds 10 to 15 becoming northwest. Clear on sunny night, temps down to 71, hot into Monday. Monday's high at 102. There is that 30% chance of scattered showers and thunderstorms in central South Dakota throughout the overnight with temps down to 76. Southwest winds 13 to 16. Sunny and hot again for Sunday. Sunday's high at 105. South winds 11 to 18 miles an hour. Clear skies on sunny night. Temps down to 73. Northwest winds just 6 to 10. Looking at Monday's forecast, sunny and hot again on Monday in central South Dakota with a high near 100. North winds 6 to 14 becoming east in the afternoon. Wind gusts as high as 22 on Monday afternoon.

0: Rodney Atkins on Real Country. John Gantaley here. Hope you're having a great weekend. I was leafing through Food and Wine recently, and they put some of the most popular burger cheeses to the test to find out which ones melt the best. The rankings are number one, good old-fashioned American cheese, followed by Gouda, my favorite, because it's so Gouda. Then you have Havarti, Provolone, Gruyere, Pepper Jack, Cheddar, and Swiss. I'd like to try a cheeseburger with all of those cheeses on it at once. Thank you very much.
1: Here's the deal. 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
2: From ABC News, I'm Mike Dabusky. Republican Susan Collins has a new challenger in this fall's Senate midterm. Troy Jackson officially accepting Maine Democrats' nomination today, taking over from the embattled former candidate Graham Plattner. Jackson's a former state lawmaker and fifth-generation logger. He spoke at today's convention saying he can pick up on Democrats' momentum in the state.
3: And it belongs to every person who's working more and more for less and less, while billionaires and corporations cut the line in front of them. That is the movement that we are here to carry forward.
2: President Donald Trump met with top advisors behind closed doors yesterday, discussing how to proceed with Iran. On the table, significantly expanding military action against the country if Iran doesn't come to the table for peace negotiations.
4: Is there any sort of back and forth that would lead to some sort of a deal? That's been the question for months now, at least publicly. Neither side really shows any sort of willingness to come to an agreement that would satisfy either side's red line. So it's kind of a stalemate at the moment. And when you're talking about a stalemate, you're talking about increased military activity, then I think you're talking about the likelihood of intensification of this conflict continuing to rise.
2: ABC's Matt Rivers reporting from Amman, Jordan. Cyclosporiasis cases are growing across the country. ABC's Andrew Dimbert says the CDC is now adding more states to the list of those impacted by the outbreak.
5: The outbreak epicenter linked to shredded lettuce from Mexico served at Taco Bell is now expanding. Four states were added, making it a total of nine. Most of those cases, more than 8,000, are in Michigan, and there have been about 160 hospitalizations. No one has died. The lettuce was distributed by Taylor Farms and sourced from central Mexico. Late Friday, Taylor Farms announcing it had suspended all production from that region.
2: And at least one person has died in Spain in connection with the wildfires there. You're listening to ABC News.
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1: Foreclosures across the U.S. are rising. Experts say borrowing costs are going up as oil prices increase in response to the developments with Iran. Joel Berner is a senior economist at Realtor.com.
2: Rates we expect to stay pretty steady, but home prices are starting to retreat a little bit. There are parts of the country where home prices are falling in terms of what's being listed for sale right now. I'm sitting in Austin, Texas, a prime example of that, where home prices are coming down even though mortgage rates aren't.
1: Also on the rise, measles cases across the country, with the Academy of Pediatrics finding it's the worst year for that illness since 1991. Dr. Andrew Racine is the president of that group.
3: Measles is not a benign illness. It is true that children get fever and they get rash and they get, you know, they get coryza and they get conjunctivitis with it. But the things that really worry pediatricians is that some children end up with pneumonia from it.
1: A new hurricane is closing in on Hawaii. ABC News meteorologist Samara Theodore has the latest forecast.
4: We knew that this was going to be an active season with that El Nino in the Pacific Ocean. So we have Hurricane Fausto we're tracking. I just want to bring you up to speed. Pretty strong there, a Cat 2. As it approaches the Hawaiian Islands, it will diminish in strength, but still packing a punch, bringing heavy rain, strong surf. And this will be Tuesday night to Wednesday night as it brushes near those islands.
1: Meanwhile, the continental U.S. is dealing with extreme heat watches and warnings. I'm Mike Dubusky, ABC News.
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0: Dre Price on Real Country. Bro, dude, man. Chances are you've said at least one of those today, and according to linguists, there's a reason they're sticking around. A new look at so-called bro language finds that words like bro, dude, and man have evolved beyond describing guys. They're now used by people of all genders as a way to signal friendship, connection, and even soften disagreements. Experts say these words help create a sense of familiarity and solidarity in everyday conversations. Dude.
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7: 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Sunny and hot again for Sunday. Sunday's high at 106, south winds 10 to 15 becoming northwest. Clear on Sunday night, temps down to 71, hot into Monday. Monday's high at 102. There is that 30% chance of scattered showers and thunderstorms in central South Dakota throughout the overnight, with temps down to 76, southwest winds 13 to 16. Sunny and hot again for Sunday. Sunday's high at 105, south winds 11 to 18 miles an hour. Clear skies on Sunday night, temps down to 73, northwest winds just 6 to 10. Looking at Monday's forecast, sunny and hot again on Monday in central South Dakota with a high near 100, north winds 6 to 14 becoming east in the afternoon. Wind gusts as high as 22 on Monday afternoon.

0: Absolutely. It's Real Country. Shotgun Taylor, fun facts you don't need to know, says here that horses can't throw up.
1: And neither can many rodents, including rats. Poor things, they don't know what they're missing out on.
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2: From ABC News, I'm Mike Dubusky. Maine Democrats have a new Senate candidate aiming to take on Republican Susan Collins in the fall. The party was forced to hold a last-minute convention after Graham Plattner suspended his campaign amid a growing number of sexual misconduct allegations.
3: Jackson almost immediately entered the race to replace Plattner. He just gave his official acceptance speech, now kicking off what is expected to be a very busy next few months. Big picture, the stakes are high, not just for Maine, but nationwide. Democrats need to pick up 4 seats to flip the Senate.
2: ABC's Christiane Cordero. Nearly 260,000 people in southern Europe are being told to evacuate right now as strong winds and dry conditions lead to an increased wildfire threat there. One person is confirmed dead in Spain, where a state of emergency has been declared. And that's not the only country being threatened. France also feeling the heat.
4: Some areas did have cooler temperatures and crews were able to get some of these fires under control. But France, they're expecting another heat wave next week, which will do absolutely nothing to help this situation, and it's the reason why people have been told to shelter in place, or we have seen those mass evacuations called.
2: ABC's Marcus Moore reporting from the Foreign Desk. Meanwhile, in the U.S., millions are under heat advisories as well. ABC News meteorologist Samara Theodore has the latest.
5: Things are heating up in Dallas, Texas. Heat index values, what does that mean? That means it's going to feel like 106 degrees in Dallas, Texas today. Meanwhile, in the state of Florida, temperatures are also feeling like the triple digits, and it's pretty much the whole state at this point, from Tallahassee to Tampa, Jacksonville to Miami. Get ready for that heat.
2: And health workers at an Ebola treatment center in eastern Congo are on strike today as the number of confirmed cases in that country of that virus nears 3,000. You're listening to ABC News.
6: 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And because they're my friends, they trust me. 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
2: Thousands of students are taking to the streets in India, marching on Parliament in what they're calling the cockroach movement. ABC's Guy Davies has the story.
7: India's Gen Z has found a peculiar new mascot, the cockroach. Supporters of the Cockroach Janta Party, or CJP, have been camped in New Delhi's Janta Manta Square for

0: weeks calling for government reform. It all began when India's Chief Justice allegedly compared groups of unemployed young people to pests and cockroaches.
1: The U.S. Department of Agriculture has decided to open the southern border to cattle migration, with experts hoping it could alleviate high beef prices. That border was closed due to the emergence of the New World screwworm. Peptides are the latest wellness trend, and now a federal panel is taking steps to make them more accessible.
2: You've probably heard about peptides, but if you've wondered what they are...
3: This isn't something new. Our bodies make thousands of peptides all the time, such as insulin and other hormones.
2: That's ABC medical contributor Dr. Alok Patel. A two-day hearing of an FDA panel led to six peptides approved to be legally made by compounding pharmacies. As to what they could do...
3: And regarding if they're safe and effective, short answer... We don't know, and we don't really know, because a lot of the evidence and data is based on anecdotes.
2: Powell's recommendations are not binding, but Health Secretary Robert Kennedy Jr. supports making peptides more accessible. Brian Clark, ABC News.
1: If approved, a doctor would still need to prescribe their use. I'm Mike Dubusky, ABC News.
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A beer that tastes like ranch dressing being served up at the Minnesota State Fair. It's described as a ranch dressing flavored cream ale blending smooth malt with hints of buttermilk, herbs, and spices. Not a big fan of flavored beer, but I will definitely dive into a vat of that stuff.

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1: And you're doing just that, listening to this fine radio station. It's Real Country, Shotgun Taylor. Rosie O'Donnell revealing that she spent $90,000 on a facelift. She also says she would never spend that on a car. Okay. You see, that's the big difference between me and Rosie. Although we're both from Long Island, New York, I would never spend $90,000 on a facelift, although I would spend that much money on a car. If I had that much money to spend on a car. When you speed, you have less time to react. Follow the speed limit to keep other road users safe. 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

0: John Conley in Real Country, Miss Emily's Picture. For what it's worth, my wife does not like it when I refer to her as Miss Shotgun.
1: How you doing?
0: Shotgun here. Paying cash without pennies is causing problems because rounding has businesses charging different prices to different people. But Congress is trying to change that by legalizing rounding. And they might change how nickels are made, too. Stay tuned, Film at 11.
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2: 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Sunny and hot again for Sunday. Sunday's high at 106, south winds 10 to 15 becoming northwest. Clear on sunny night, temps down to 71, hot into Monday. Monday's high at 102. There is that 30% chance of scattered showers and thunderstorms in central South Dakota throughout the overnight, with temps down to 76, southwest winds 13 to 16. Sunny and hot again for Sunday. Sunday's high at 105, south winds 11 to 18 miles an hour. Clear skies on sunny night, temps down to 73, northwest winds just 6 to 10. Looking at Monday's forecast, sunny and hot again on Monday in central South Dakota with a high near 100, north winds 6 to 14 becoming east in the afternoon. Wind gusts as high as 22 on Monday afternoon.

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2: From ABC News, I'm Mike Dubusky in Maine today.
3: This is the absolute honor of my life to accept the Democratic nomination for the U.S. Senate.
2: Troy Jackson there, accepting the nomination to be the Democratic candidate in the state's Senate race. He takes over from Graham Plattner, who suspended his campaign weeks ago due to multiple allegations of sexual misconduct. The White House is once again considering significantly expanding military action in Iran. ABC's Matt Rivers in Amman, Jordan, says tensions are now escalating across the whole region.
4: The Houthis said that they were going to impose what they called a maritime embargo on Saudi oil exports transiting the Red Sea down through the Strait of Bab el-Mandeb at the southern tip of the Red Sea. And to that end, they've attacked multiple Saudi tankers over the last few days to try and enforce that embargo. In response to that, the Saudi military launching new strikes against Houthi targets inside of Yemen. And just today, the Houthis saying that they're trying to strike back against the Saudis.
2: Meanwhile, President Trump is facing new backlash over that partnership with Saudi Arabia on a civil nuclear energy program. Brett Eagleson is the president of 9/11 Justice, an organization that's condemned the move.
5: We recognize Saudi Arabia is a strategic ally. They can be a strategic partner in the Middle East. We probably need them very much so, but that doesn't absolve them from their actions. That should not allow them to be not held accountable.
2: Detractors also say the plan could provide a pathway for Saudi Arabia to develop nuclear weapons. And high winds are contributing to dangerous wildfire conditions in France and Spain.
6: Crews have been dealing with the hot, dry, and windy conditions. It's really kind of a perfect storm for these fires to grow, become more intense, and then sweep across the terrain. And in fact, in some cases, these fires are burning out of control.
2: ABC's Marcus Moore, you're listening to ABC News.
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2: Investigators are trying to piece together what happened after fire crews outside Grand Rapids, Michigan, discovered 8 dead bodies, including 2 children, inside a burning home. Ottawa County Sheriff's Captain Jake Sparks.
8: We believe that everybody who's involved in the situation is in the residence. It's too early for me to say that it's a murder-suicide. I can tell you that that's one theory that we have, and we're still looking to see if we can verify that.
2: Officials are saying that some of the victims had gunshot wounds. Final causes of death were still pending ahead of autopsy results and an arson investigation. The search continues for Kevin Clay Adams, the man accused of opening fire on police deputies in Mississippi who were attempting to take him into custody. Sheriff Joel Houston.
9: It is a rural area, a lot of ground to cover, but we've maintained a good perimeter, and we'll be here until he's brought into custody.
2: The sheriff also says he believes Adams is probably still wearing handcuffs. LeBron James has announced he's joining the Philadelphia 76ers. ESPN's Malika Andrews has more.
10: People weren't shocked, but they were surprised, and he gave us all of the information.

0: that we needed to know in his long and thoughtful statement when he said that this wasn't about the money. It frankly wasn't even about family. It was about choosing what he wanted to do in the final chapter of his career.
1: And San Francisco 49ers head coach Kyle Shanahan was involved in a car crash last week, with the team saying his duties will be limited for now. I'm Mike Dubusky, ABC News.
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5: And good afternoon, everyone. It is 3:25. A severe thunderstorm warning remains in effect until 4 o'clock for northeastern Jones and northwestern Lyman counties. Just a few minutes ago at 3:22, a severe thunderstorm was located 14 miles north of Draper or 18 miles south of Fort Pierre, moving northeast at 30 miles an hour. 2-inch hail and 70-mile-per-hour wind gusts have been reported with this storm. So this storm is going to remain over mainly rural areas of northeastern Jones and northwestern Lyman counties. Again, this warning is out till 4 p.m. for northeastern Jones and northwestern Lyman counties in south central South Dakota. We'll keep you posted with any updates that we get here on Country 1260. It's 3:25. Here's Randy Travis now.

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1: Top of the first inning in Vermilion. Winter Colome and Del Rapids are scoreless, but Winter Colome's trying to change that, being the visiting team on the scoreboard. Logan Calhoun led it off against Price. He struck out swinging. Cooper Craven was able to work a one-out walk. Sam Sochin also walked. And then moments ago, Carson Herman for Winter Colome popped out to the catcher, Stroshine. And now Craven able to steal third base. So it's second and third, two outs. Hayden Grossenberg at the plate for Winter Colome. Scoreless, but they got two guys in scoring position. Top half of the first in Vermilion. Winter Colome and Dell scoreless, but Winter Colome trying to get on the board here.
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1: Good afternoon, everyone. It's 3:44. A severe thunderstorm warning remains in effect till 4 o'clock for northwestern Lyman and southeastern, also southwestern Jones counties as well. At 3:43, a severe thunderstorm is located 12 miles south of Pierre, moving northeast at 30 miles an hour. 70-mile-per-hour wind gust and small hail reported. Again, this is a severe thunderstorm warning out as we speak. This is in effect for northwestern Lyman County, and the warning for Jones County has expired, but the warning for northwestern Lyman County is still in effect until 4 p.m. for south central South Dakota. So we'll keep it posted all throughout the afternoon and night with severe weather updates here on 1260. Here's old John Party coming at you.

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1: They're in the bottom of the first in Vermilion. Winter Cologne capitalizes on a Del Rapids air. 2-0, Winter Cologne leads it. So we mentioned Winter Cologne had some guys on base with Hayden Grossenberg at the plate. He popped one up on the infield, and you're thinking, all right, this is going to end the inning.

Well, as we were mentioning before we got interrupted by severe weather, State Junior Teener Baseball, State 14U Tournament, Hayden Grossenberg was at the plate for Winter Coloma in a scoreless ball game in the top of the first. He popped one up on the infield, and the shortstop dropped the ball. That scored Craven and

0: Sauchin. And then after that took place, Swan was able to single for winner Cologne. And then Kyan Bartles popped out to the second baseman. So in the bottom half of the first inning right now, Del Rabbis is a guy in scoring position, but two outs. Sam Sockton's the pitcher for winner Cologne. He got Wolf to ground out to the third baseman Bartles. He walked Brendy. He struck out Bunkers, and now Price is at the plate. Two down, bottom of the first. Winner Cologne leads Del Rapids 2-0.
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1: Winter Cologne maintains a 2-0 lead against Del Rapids. So in the bottom half of the first for Del Rapids, Sam Sockton on the mound. He was able to get Wolf to ground out to lead things off in the bottom half of the first. And then he walked Brendy, and then he struck out Bunkers. He walked Price. Then there was a steal of second base. They had runners at second and third, two outs. And Sam Sockton was able to free Stroshine, strikeout looking to end the threat for Del Rapids. Winter Cologne leads after the first inning of play in Vermilion by a score of 2-0.
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1: And good afternoon, everyone. It is 3:59. National Weather Service in Aberdeen has issued a severe thunderstorm warning for northeastern Jones and northwestern Lyman counties in central South Dakota until 4:30. In our most recent update at 3:48, a severe thunderstorm at that time is located 8 miles southeast of Wendt or 19 miles north of Murdo, moving east at 30 miles an hour. Now, reported with this storm is 70-mile-per-hour wind gusts and small hail as well. We also have severe thunderstorm watches out until 11 o'clock central for Charles Mix, Brule, Gregory, Lyman, Tripp, Jones, Millett, and Todd counties. A good majority of our south central South Dakota counties in the listing area under a severe thunderstorm watch until 11. So if anything gets extended, anything pops up, which is very possible over the coming hours and coming minutes here, we'll keep you in the know here on Country 1260. But right now, folks, as we close in on 4 o'clock, severe thunderstorm warning for northeastern Jones and northwestern Lyman counties. This warning out in effect till 7 o'clock, till 4:30 for the warning. This is located moving east at 30 miles an hour, 19 miles north of Murdo. So keep that in mind.
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4: From ABC News. I'm Mike Dubusky. Republican Senator Susan Collins will face a new challenger in this fall's midterm election in Maine.
5: His name is Troy Jackson, and he's known as the Liberal Lumberjack. He's a fifth-generation logger from Maine who also served as president of the Maine Senate and is considered a progressive Democrat. He previously supported Graham Plattner as the Democratic Senate nominee, even rallied with him shortly before last month's primary. Plattner won that primary, but then suspended his campaign after being accused of sexual assault by a former girlfriend, which he denies.
4: ABC's Christiane Cordero in Washington. Sources tell ABC the U.S. is considering increased military activity in Iran, despite President Trump saying last night that the country would love to make a deal. ABC's Matt Rivers is in Amman, Jordan.
6: They want to be the tough guys, but they do want to make a deal.
7: But 2 weeks after the end of the ceasefire, Iran showing no such signs publicly, instead expanding strikes across the region, launching a wave of drone attacks against U.S. targets. Smoke seen near a base in Iraq where U.S. forces are deployed. Bahrain, Kuwait, and Jordan also intercepting Iranian incoming fire.
4: The Centers for Disease Control is expanding the number of states impacted by the cyclosporiasis outbreak, adding Illinois, Kansas, Oklahoma, and Pennsylvania to the list for a total of 9 states. It's impacted. ABC's Andrew Dimbert has the latest.
8: The lettuce was distributed by Taylor Farms and sourced from central Mexico. Late Friday, Taylor Farms announcing it had suspended all production from that region. Previously, the shutdown was limited to iceberg lettuce implicated in the outbreak and a voluntary recall in 27 states for other iceberg lettuce products out of an abundance of caution.
4: Meanwhile, the southern border with Mexico is reopening to cattle migration after it had been shut down over an outbreak of the New World screwworm in animals. Experts hope the move will help bring down rising beef prices. And major wildfires across Europe are prompting evacuation orders. 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
1: A student effort that calls itself the Cockroach Movement is gaining traction in India. ABC's Guy Davies has the story.
2: The party was started by Abhijeet Dike, a Boston University student. A satirical joke at first, they sarcastically claim to champion the cause of the lazy and the unemployed. The CJP now has tens of millions of followers online. They call themselves the voice of India's burnt-out youth, using AI-generated content, memes, and irreverent humor to spread their call for education reform.
1: Reaction from economists after the Trump administration imposed tariffs covering a whole range of imported goods over allegations of forced labor at manufacturing plants overseas. ABC News spoke to Scott Lincecum of the Cato Institute.
3: If you look at the lobbying expenditure data, you see a ton of companies that have run to Washington to try to get special exemptions from those tariffs, and that includes from these forced labor tariffs, or to get tariffs of their own on their competitors. But why do they want tariffs on their competitors? Because tariffs raise the prices of imported goods, and that lets American companies raise their prices too.
1: Less than a day after the Trump administration imposed those new tariffs, two small businesses filed a lawsuit to challenge that trade policy. And the American Academy of Pediatrics finds the U.S. right now is experiencing its worst year for measles since 1991. I'm Mike Dubusky, ABC News.
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1: Bottom of the second in Vermilion, winner Cologne.

0: Colom leads Del Rapids 2-0. So in the top half of the second for winner Colom, Eli Orrell had a leadoff single. After that, Carter Pepple, he grounded into a fielder's choice to the third baseman bunkers for the first out. Logan Calhoun struck out against Price, and then Price got Cooper Craven to fly out to the right fielder Cons. Bottom of two, winner Colom leads Del Rapids 2-0.
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0: The following is a special weather alert brought to you by the Insurance Center of Central South Dakota and Nebraska.
1: And good afternoon, everyone. A severe thunderstorm warning remains in effect until 4:30 for northeastern Jones and northwestern Lyman counties. Back at 3:59, a severe thunderstorm is located 11 miles southwest of Fort Pierre, moving east at 35 miles an hour. 70-mile-per-hour wind gusts and quarter-size hail have been reported. Now, we'll also have a National Weather Service in Aberdeen issuing a severe thunderstorm warning for northern Jones County until 4:45. Back at 4:04, a severe thunderstorm is located 8 miles southwest of Pierre, moving northeast at 35 miles an hour. 70-mile-per-hour wind gusts and half-hour-size hail has been reported. The storm will be near Pierre, Fort Pierre, and West Shore Rec area around 4:20. Keep posted with all the latest severe weather updates here at 1260.
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1: Two innings are in the books in Vermilion. Winter Cologne maintains a 2-0 lead on Del Rapids. Del Rapids got some guys on base, but Sam Sochin pitched his way out of that jam. Cons let it off. He grounded out against Sochin. And then Davis had a one-out single to right field. That was followed up by a ground out right back to the pitcher Sochin. He retired Amundsen. And then he got Baker lined out to the first baseman, Herman. So Winter Cologne maintaining that 2-0 lead, head of the top half of the third, 2-run lead against Del Rapids in Vermilion.
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1: Winter Cologne gets another big insurance run in the top half of the third. They lead it 3-0. So to lead things off, Sam Sockton was able to single.

0: but he did his damage on the base pass. Sockjian stole second. Two pitches later with Carson Hermann at the plate, he stole third, and the throw from the catcher sailed in the outfield, and that brought in Sockjian to score to make it 3-0. Hayden Grossenberg grounded out, and then Swan struck out swinging to end the inning. So Sam Sockjian, being aggressive on the base pass, was able to pay off on the Del Rapids error by their catcher. They head to the bottom of the third in Vermillion. Winner Cologne leads Del Rapids 3-0.
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2: The following is a special weather alert brought to you by the Insurance Center of Central South Dakota and Nebraska.
5: And good afternoon, everyone. The severe thunderstorm warning in effect till 4:30 for Jones and Lyman counties is set to expire. We do still have a warning out for the other parts of those counties. Northern Jones right now is the only area county right now in our listing area under a warning until 4:45. And the most recent update back to 4:05 at that time, a thunderstorm was located 8 miles southeast of Fort Pierre, moving northeast at 35 miles an hour. Half-hour size hail and 70-mile-per-hour wind gusts have been reported. Again, that warning is out until 4:45 for Northern Jones County in Central South Dakota. You got to keep in mind also, folks, we got severe thunderstorm watches out until 11 o'clock Central tonight for Charles Mix, Rule, Gregory, Lyman, Tripp, Jones, Millette, Todd, and Tripp County, South Central South Dakota. So keeping the know here at Country 1260. Here's little Tracy Bird now in Holden Heaven here at 1260.

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1: Top of the fourth in Vermilion, it remains Winter Cologne 3, Del Rapids nothing. It was a very quick bottom half of the third for Del Rapids against Sam Sochin. So in the bottom of the third, Sochin was able to get Wolf to line out to the third baseman, Kyan Bartles. Brendy then came to the plate. He grounded out to the shortstop, Cooper Craven, and then Bunkers popped out to the second baseman, Swan. Winter Cologne's been doing a good job of getting guys on base and putting the ball in play and making Del Rapids make plays out there. And a couple of big errors have cost Del Rapids, and Winter Cologne taking advantage of it. Top of the fourth in Vermilion, Winter Cologne 3, Del Rapids nothing.
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1: 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I wish you

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1: The National Weather Service in Rapid City has issued a severe thunderstorm warning for southeastern Mallette, also for Todd counties and Tripp counties in south central South Dakota until 5:45. Back at 4:28, severe thunderstorms are located along the line from 10 miles north of Ideal and also along the line from 22 miles north of Winter, 24 miles southwest of Mission, moving east at 45 miles an hour. 60-mile-per-hour wind gusts have been reported, and storms are making their way through Witten and Carter. Again, severe thunderstorm warning for southeastern Mallette. Also, severe thunderstorm warnings for Todd and also Tripp counties in south central South Dakota until 5:45 here for this evening.
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1: Bottom half of the fourth in Vermilion. Winter Cologne gets another big run. They lead Del Rapids 4-0. So lead off the top of the fourth. Kyan Bartles had a leadoff single. Eli Oral then struck out looking. Carter Pebble struck out. And then Logan Calhoun had a clutch two-out double that scored Bartles to make it 4-0. Cooper Craven ended the inning, grounding out to the shortstop Brendy. Some big, big clutch hits for Winter Cologne. They lead Del Rapids in the bottom half of the fourth. 4-0 is the score.
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5: Well, I was thumbing from Montgomery. I had my guitar on my back. When a stranger stopped beside me in an antique Cadillac.

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He said, "This is where you get off, boy, 'cause I'm going back to Alabama." 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

0: 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I mean, you got Waylon Jennings, Willie Nelson, Guy Clark, Billy Joe Schaefer, David Allen Cole. And you even got my son.
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2: Four innings in the books in Vermilion. It's 4-0. Winter Kolohm on top of Del Rapids. Del Rapids getting some guys on base here and there, but Winter Kolohm not allowing that big hit. So in the bottom of the fourth, Price is able to get on a leadoff walk against Sam Sockchin. Sockchin then got Stroshine line out to the left fielder Grossenberg, and then Sockchin retired Cons flying out to the left fielder Grossenberg, and then he struck out Davis. So the big bats due up for Winter Kolohm. It's going to be Sockchin, Herman, and Grossenberg, top half of the fifth. Winter Kolohm up 4-0.
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1: Well, I'll tell you what, Winter Cologne keeps on keeping on, folks. They're having their way so far with Del Rapids. It is 5-0 Winter Cologne, getting another big insurance run in the top half of the fifth inning. So walking through the last few batters, Sam Sachs, that leadoff single, and he was able to steal second base. And then Carson Herman was able to single home Sam Sachs to make it 5-0. Hayden Grossenberg also hit the ball hard. He lined out to the shortstop, Brendy. They're in the top of the fifth. Winter Cologne leads Del Rapids 5-0.
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2: From ABC News, I'm Dave Packer. Growing evacuations in Europe as massive wildfires rage across Spain and France. The fires are being fueled by an unprecedented heat wave. Officials say more than 295,000 people from both countries have now been forced to leave their homes.
3: Spain declaring a national emergency. Fires scorching at least 37,000 acres. New evacuations in Madrid as three massive fires exploded in size on Friday and merged into one just outside the city, creating a catastrophic situation that's closing in on populated areas.

0: areas. Local officials calling it the worst fire in the history of the Madrid region.
1: ABC's Marcus Moore. ABC News has learned that President Trump will meet Ukrainian President Volodymyr Zelensky at the White House Tuesday. A Ukrainian official confirmed that Zelensky will be in Washington, D.C. already Tuesday for the funeral of the late Senator Lindsey Graham. And Zelensky said today that he was directing Ukraine's intelligence services to share information regarding Russia's military assistance of Iran. Maine Democrats today chose State Senate President Troy Jackson as their nominee to take on longtime Republican U.S. Senator Susan Collins. Jackson's taking the place of Graham Plattner, who withdrew from the race after a sexual assault allegation surfaced earlier this month, which he denies.
2: Jackson almost immediately entered the race to replace Plattner. He just gave his official acceptance speech, now kicking off what is expected to be a very busy next few months. Big picture, the stakes are high, not just for Maine, but nationwide. Democrats need to pick up four seats to flip the Senate.
1: A manhunt in Berlin after a car drove through a public park near the LGBTQ plus parade today, hitting several people, leaving one person dead and several with life-threatening injuries. Starship success, the massive rocket's latest test flight, number 13, ending in the Indian Ocean. A SpaceX spokesperson calling it Starship's softest splashdown ever. 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
1: The cyclospora outbreak is growing. We're now at 9 states. Sicknesses in Illinois, Kansas, Oklahoma, and Pennsylvania have also been linked to contaminated shredded lettuce.
4: Health officials say the likely source remains Taylor Farms iceberg lettuce from Mexico, shipped to restaurants, food distributors, and retailers in 27 states, though the recall itself has not expanded. Health departments in those 9 states have now reported more than 12,000 cases this summer, making this one of the largest foodborne illness outbreaks in decades, if the cases are ultimately shown to be connected.
1: ABC's Andrew Dimbert. President Trump met with top advisors behind closed doors at the White House Friday to discuss his options on Iran, including the possibility of significantly expanding military action against the country. That from two sources. ABC's Matt Rivers and Ahmad Jordan says tensions are now escalating region-wide.
5: The Houthis said that they were going to impose what they called a maritime embargo on Saudi oil exports transiting the Red Sea down through the Strait of Bab el-Mandeb at the southern tip of the Red Sea. And to that end, they've attacked multiple Saudi tankers over the last few days to try and enforce that embargo. In response to that, the Saudi military launching new strikes against Houthi targets inside of Yemen. And just today, the Houthis saying that they're trying to strike back against the Saudis.
1: The widening war in Iran now driving up gas prices here at home. The national average for gas once again surging above $4 a gallon. Dave Packer, ABC News.
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3: The following is a special weather alert brought to you by the Insurance Center of Central South Dakota and Nebraska.
4: A severe thunderstorm warning remains in effect till 5:45 for southeastern Todd and Tripp counties. At 4:51, severe thunderstorms are located along a line from near Hamel to over Chicago Village, or along a line from 22 miles northeast of Winter to 21 miles south of Mission, moving east at 45 miles an hour. 60-mile-per-hour wind gusts have been reported with these storms. Again, this is a severe thunderstorm warning out until 5:45 for southeastern Todd and Tripp counties here in south central South Dakota.
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4: Bottom of the fifth, Winter Cologne has their advantage cut to 3 runs. It's 5-2. Del Rapids still in the bottom of the fifth. So Sam Sockton issued back-to-back walks to Amundson and Pearson. He then got Wolf to ground out to the second baseman, Swan. And then Brendy had a one-out single to score Amundson and Pearson. And then Bunkers was hit by a pitch. It is runners at first and second, one down, bottom half of the fifth. Swan's going to come in to relieve Sockton on the mound. Del Rapids is the tying run at the plate. Bottom of the fifth, Winter Cologne 5, Del Rapids 2.
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0: The following is a special weather alert brought to you by the Insurance Center of Central South Dakota and Nebraska.
1: A severe thunderstorm warning remains in effect until 5:45 for Tripp County. At 5:04, severe thunderstorms are located along a line from near Hamilton to over Kippahaw, or along a line from 17 miles northeast of Winter to 23 miles southwest of Winter, moving east at 45 miles an hour. 60-mile-per-hour wind gusts have been reported with this storm. Again, this is a severe thunderstorm warning out until 5:45 for Tripp County here in South Central South Dakota.
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1: Well, we mentioned moments ago is a 5-2 Winter Cologne lead. Del Rapids has tied it up at 5. So a few batters ago, Brendy for Del Rapids, he was able to get it to a 5-2 deficit. Sachin then hit bunkers of the pitch, and then Price had a huge RBI triple that was able to score Brendy and bunkers.

0: to make it 5-4. Very next batter for Del Rapids, Stroshein had a sacrifice fly to the right fielder Oral to tie it up. And then Cons flew out to the right fielder Oral to end the inning. Winter Colombe has a runner at third, one down, trying to regain the lead. Top of the sixth in Vermilion.
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7: And good evening, everyone. Keep in mind, we have a severe thunderstorm warning that remains in effect until 5:45.

0: And we also want to mention as well, folks, severe thunderstorm warning remains in effect till 5:45 for Tripp County. Back at 5:04, severe thunderstorms at that time were located along a line from near Hamel to over Kippahaw, or a line from 17 miles northeast of Winter to 23 miles southwest of Winter, moving east at 45 miles an hour. Reported with these storms were 60-mile-per-hour wind gusts. So again, for this warning, severe thunderstorm warning in effect till 5:45 for Tripp County here in South Central South Dakota.
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1: What an answer by Winter Cologne in the top of the sixth inning. Some clutch hitting. 8-5. Winter Cologne goes in front of Del Rapids after Del Rapids was down 5-0. They tied it up at 5 in the bottom of the fifth. Winter Cologne answers right back. Eli Orrell had a leadoff single. After that, Carter Pebble laid out a sacrifice bunt to advance the runner to second. Logan Calhoun was able to work a walk, and then Cooper Craven was retired after that. Sam Stockton was hit by a pitch to load the bases, and then a huge two-out bases-loaded double that was able to clear the bases. That was a big, big double by Carson Herrmann. Scored all three base runners. Eli Orrell, Josh Kubel, and Sam Stockton made it 8-5. Hayden Grossenberg was able to work a walk as well, and now Bunker's coming on relief Wolf. They're in the top of the sixth. Winter Cologne, more ducks in the pond. Top of the sixth, winners of the corners. Winter Cologne leads at 8-5.
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3: I can see you got your eye on this old cowboy, and I can tell you never had one for your own. 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Now you're thinking that you found one. Well, it might be kind of fun to take him home.

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1: Well, I mentioned moments ago a huge, huge bases clearing double by Carson Herman gave Winter Colom an 8-5 lead on Del Rapids. Hayden Grossenberg then was able to work a walk, and then Swan popped out to the right fielder Cons. Del Rapids to see if they can get some base runners here. Bottom of the sixth, Winter Colom leads it 8-5 on Del Rapids.

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2: Top of the seventh, they go. Winter Cologne leads Del Rapids by a score of 8-5. Del Rapids went in order in the bottom of the sixth. Sachin was playing in the infield now. Winter Cologne going to their bullpen last inning and bringing in Swan. So Swan did a really good job to retire the side in the sixth. He got Davis to round out to the second baseman, Sachin, and then Swan got Amundson to pop out to the shortstop, Craven, and then he struck out Katzer to end the inning. Bottom of the order due up for Winter Cologne, trying to get another insurance run, three outs away from advancing the championship tomorrow. Bartles, Oral, and Pebble due up, top of the seventh. Winter Cologne leading Del Rapids 8-5.
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1: Winter Cologne trying to finish off Del Rapids, trying to advance to the state championship tomorrow in Vermilion. Bottom of the seventh, 8-5. Winter Cologne leads it. So in the top of the seventh offensively for Winter Cologne, Kyan Bartles led it off. He lined out to the right fielder, Cons. And then Eli Oral stepped to the plate. He popped out to the third baseman, Wolf. And then Carter Pebble grounded out to the shortstop, Brendy. They got the big lefty on the mound, Cooper Craven, trying to finish off Del Rapids. Top of the order due up. Bottom of the seventh, Dells needs three, or Winter Cologne marches on to the championship tomorrow. Winter Cologne 8, Del Rapids 5 the score.
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1: Winter Cologne trying to finish off Del Rapids. Dell's down to their final out. Bottom of the seventh. Del Rapids has the tie and run at the plate. It's 8-5. So Cooper Craven, the big lefty, came on the mound for the final save, the final three outs, and try to get the save. He was able to start off quickly, got Wolf to ground out, and then he walked Brendy. He got Bunkers to fly out to the center fielder, Pepple, and then Price had a two-out single. So Kurt Calhoun going to Kyan Bartles. They want to save Cooper Craven for a potential championship game tomorrow. Winter Cologne's got to try to finish it off. Del Rapids down to their final out in the bottom of the seventh. Runners at first and second. Winter Cologne leading 8-5.
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1: Winter Cologne takes down Del Rapids in the semifinal round of State 14U Baseball in Vermilion. 8-5 was the final. We mentioned Cooper Craven. They put him back at shortstop, and they brought on a relief pitcher. That was the relief pitcher was Kyan Bartles. He was able to finish it off. Stroshein had a single, and then Bartles is able to get Cons to ground out to the shortstop, Craven, to end the ball game. Huge victory for Winter Cologne. They scored twice in the first. Del Rapids tied it up at 5 in the bottom of the fifth. And then Winter Cologne with a huge three-run double by Herman to give them the big lead in the top half of the sixth inning. And that was the difference in the ball game. So Winter Cologne will play for the championship tomorrow afternoon. Opponent to be determined, because you still got Madison playing Lennox tonight.

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2: From ABC News, I'm Dave Packer. At least one person is dead and more than a dozen others injured after a car drove into a crowd at a pride parade in Berlin. Hundreds of thousands of people coming to celebrate what's known in Germany as Christopher Street Day. ABC's Marcus Moore has the latest from the Foreign Desk.
3: Police say an active manhunt is underway for multiple suspects, but authorities are not elaborating on whether they believe this incident was an intentional act or an accident. The Pride event itself was canceled immediately, and people told to go home. This unfolded in a park along the parade route, authorities saying that some people suffered life-threatening injuries.
2: Deadly wildfires spreading across Western Europe. More than 250,000 people forced to flee their homes. The flames moving closer to cities like Bordeaux and Madrid during the peak of the summer travel season. For the first time in nearly 2 weeks, the U.S. did not target Iran overnight. And Iran also paused their deadly retaliatory strikes.
4: But while American and Iranian weapons have gone quiet, the Houthis, an Iranian proxy group in Yemen, opening up a new front in the conflict, targeting Saudi oil exports. Claiming they hit state-run oil operations in the Saudi kingdom. This week, declaring a maritime blockade on Saudi-linked shipping in the Red Sea's Bab el-Mandeb Strait, a vital trade route.
2: ABC's Matt Rivers and Amon Jordan. Maine Democrats nominated fifth-generation logger Troy Jackson as the new nominee for the U.S. Senate.
5: This is the absolute honor of my life to accept the Democratic nomination for the

0: U.S. Senate.
1: They'll take on Republican Senator Susan Collins in November, taking the place of Graham Plattner, who withdrew from the race after a sexual assault allegation surfaced earlier this month, which he denies. And an urgent search for an American missing in the Caribbean. Police in Grenada say 44-year-old Elizabeth Waddell has not been seen since last Wednesday. Family is flying to Grenada to help in the search. 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
1: A holy moly moment at England's Headingley Golf Club Friday. Amateur golfer James Maycock hit hole-in-one in the first hole, after which he was promptly mobbed by fellow club members. Yeah, a lot to get excited about. That par 3 golf challenge drive was worth £50,000 or 66.6 thousand U.S. dollars. Maycock was one of over 100 members taking part in the event at the course in Leeds. Thousands of students taking to the streets in India, marching on Parliament, even clashing with police in what they're calling the cockroach movement. ABC's Guy Davis has the story.
3: The party was started by Abhijit Dike, a Boston University student. A satirical joke at first, they sarcastically claimed to champion the cause of the lazy and the unemployed. The CJP now has tens of millions of followers online. They call themselves the voice of India's burnt-out youth, using AI-generated content, memes, and irreverent humor to spread their call for education reform.
1: One of the NFL's top head coaches is recovering after a serious car crash. The 49ers saying Kyle Shanahan has suffered non-life-threatening injuries last week. Sources telling ESPN Shanahan broke his nose, 3 ribs, 1 of his hands, and needed more than 40 stitches on his face. Police say no drugs or alcohol were involved. Both drivers were cooperative. The club says it'll take part in limited team activities. Dave Packer, ABC News.
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Tracy Byrd going 10 rounds with Jose Cuervo on Your Real Country Saturday. My name is Al Farb. Thank you so much for going around with us this weekend while we play the perfect soundtrack for you. All your favorite real country songs right here in one place, like Vince Gill and When I Call Your Name, right now on Real Country.

0: Justin Moore and Time's Ticking on your Real Country Saturday. My name is Al Farbel. If traffic is driving you crazy, use your nose to calm down. Try this breathing exercise. Inhale through your nose for 5 seconds. Hold for 5 seconds, then exhale for 5 seconds. Repeat for 2 minutes until you feel calm. More of your favorite old country songs also help ease those stress levels too. Coming up from Tim McGraw, Where the Green Grass Grows, Eddie Rabbit and I Love a Rainy Night, and more next right here on Real Country.
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She said, honey, what would you do if you'd have never met me? 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

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I love the sound of your name.

John Conley, I Don't Remember Loving You on your Real Country Saturday. My name is Al Farbel. Single guys get a pretty good deal when they get hitched. 90% do less laundry after saying I do. They do 70% less household cleaning once they're married, and they do 50% less of the cooking. 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
10: 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Sunny and hot again for Sunday. Sunday's high at 106, south winds 10 to 15 becoming northwest. Clear on sunny night, temps down to 71, hot into Monday. Monday's high at 102. There is that 30% chance of scattered showers and thunderstorms in central South Dakota throughout the overnight with temps down to 76. Southwest winds 13 to 16. Sunny and hot again for Sunday. Sunday's high at 105. South winds 11 to 18 miles an hour. Clear skies and sunny night. Temps down to 73. Northwest winds just 6 to 10. Looking at Monday's forecast, sunny and hot again on Monday in central South Dakota with a high near 100. North winds 6 to 14 becoming east.

0: 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We can get us as high as 22 on Monday afternoon.
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How old do you think I am? He said. 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I was sitting

He said, I tried it all when I was young and in my natural prime. 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

0: Tom T. Hall, Old Dogs Children, and Watermelon Wine on Real Country. My name is Al Farb with more of your favorites coming up next.
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0: That's right. 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
2: From ABC News, I'm Dave Packer. A manhunt tonight in Berlin after a vehicle drove into a crowd during the German capital's Pride Parade today, leaving at least one person dead, 17 injured, some with life-threatening injuries. ABC's Marcus Moore.
3: Authorities are not elaborating on whether they believe this incident was an intentional act or an accident. The Pride event itself was canceled immediately. Images from the scene that show numerous ambulances there, this unfolding in a park along the parade route, and authorities saying that some people have suffered life-threatening injuries. A terrible night for people there in Berlin.
2: Staying in Europe, where some countries have issued evacuation orders for popular destinations as wildfires spread. In parts of France and Spain, tourists have been told to prepare to leave at a moment's notice. Local officials in the hard-hit Madrid region say that these are some of the worst fires they've ever seen. Today, Democrats in Maine selecting a new candidate to take on Republican Senator Susan Collins in November in a critical Senate race that could determine the balance of power in Congress.
4: His name is Troy Jackson, and he's known as the Liberal Lumberjack. He's a fifth-generation logger from Maine who also served as president of the Maine Senate and is considered a progressive Democrat. He previously supported Graham Plattner as the Democratic Senate nominee, even rallied with him shortly before last month's primary. Plattner won that primary, but then suspended his campaign after being accused of sexual assault by a former girlfriend, which he denies.
2: ABC's Christian Cordero. ABC News has learned that President Trump will meet Ukrainian President Volodymyr Zelensky this Tuesday at the White House. A Ukrainian official confirmed that Zelensky will be in Washington, D.C. already for the funeral of late Senator Lindsey Graham. And Zelensky said today that he was directing Ukraine's intelligence services to share information regarding Russia's military assistance of Iran. Meantime, after nearly 2 weeks of trading deadly strikes, the U.S. and Iran have, at least for now, paused their attacks. 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
5: Well, it's official. My friends have all switched to Pure Talk because I told them they could save a bunch of money on a super reliable high-speed network with unlimited data. And because they're my friends, they trust me. As for the rest of you, well, Pure Talk understands.